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0: 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Because the Leitrim 30-Year Anniversary Festival 2026 is coming to the Leitrim Fontenoy's GAA grounds from Friday the 31st of July through Sunday the 2nd of August. It's three massive nights of country music and crack. 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
1: I guess I'm a dreamer.
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1: From the Sky News Centre at 2, Britain's new Prime Minister is preparing to set out measures aimed at easing the cost of living later. In a speech outside Number 10, Andy Burnham promised a 10-year plan for the country further down the line while pledging money and more immediate help to deal with squeezed household finances. He claims the government needs to be better as he looks to take power out of Whitehall and carry it into every postcode in the land. The Makerfield MP is also planning to make an end to rough sleeping a top priority and plans to build more council homes. He's named the most senior members of his cabinet to help achieve those ambitions. John Healey becomes Chancellor, Ed Miliband is the new Foreign Secretary, while Wes Streeting moves to Defence. There's been a purge of Starmer loyalists with Rachel Reeves, David Lammy and Steve Reed all out. Labour peer Lord Blunkett, who Burnham has called his truest mentor, has this advice.
2: Stay the same. His values of family and community, of building from the bottom, of a communitarianism, which I'm very warm to, gives me hope that he'll be able to do it. And what he will need is the backing of all of us.
1: A 28-year-old man will appear in court later, charged with the murder of Anne Widdecombe. The Reform politician was found dead in her bungalow in Dartmoor 12 days ago. Head of National Counter-Terrorism Policing, Assistant Commissioner Lawrence Taylor, says they're still working to understand a motive.
3: This has been and remains a particularly intensive and complex investigation. Over the last week, our teams have gathered a huge amount of information, leading to over 800 lines of inquiry. Each of those needs assessing carefully and thoroughly.
1: Newcastle manager Eddie Howe says Kevin Keegan was an inspiration and he's honoured to have called him a friend. The club's former boss has died aged 75 after battling cancer. That's the latest.
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0: Get ready, because the Leitrim 30-Year Anniversary Festival 2026 is coming to the Leitrim Fontenoy's GAA grounds from Friday the 31st of July through Sunday the 2nd of August. It's three massive nights of country music and crack. 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
1: I guess I'm a dreamer.
0: Saturday night, it's Derek Ryan. 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
1: From the Sky News Centre at 3. Andy Burnham will chair his first cabinet meeting later as he begins his first full day as Prime Minister. Britain's seventh PM in a decade spent his first hours in office assembling a new cabinet. John Healey replaces Rachel Reeves as Chancellor while Wes Streeting becomes Defence Secretary. Angela Rayner returns as Housing Secretary. Lucy Powell takes over Education and Yvette Cooper becomes Health Secretary. Ed Miliband's been appointed Foreign Secretary while Shabana Mahmood remains Home Secretary. Mr Burnham is expected to unveil measures aimed at easing the cost of living later, but former Gordon Brown adviser Lord Wood says events overseas could quickly force the new Prime Minister to focus on foreign policy.
2: Andy Burnham would like to be a Prime Minister that focuses overwhelmingly on domestic policy. Of course he'll be pulled towards the White House, towards Brussels, towards issues around the Gulf, Ukraine, Russia war. These are massive priorities. These are not things happening over there. These are things that have impact here day after day.
1: An inquest into the death of Anne Widdecombe will open in Exeter this morning. The former Conservative minister, who later joined Reform, was found dead at her home on Dartmoor earlier this month. Yesterday, a 28-year-old suspect was charged with her murder. Fans across football and beyond have been remembering Kevin Keegan, who's died of cancer at the age of 75. A legendary player for Liverpool, the former England captain was also synonymous with Newcastle, where he was the manager who almost took them to the title. Ex-Merseyside striker John Aldridge says he'll always be loved.
3: Wherever he went, he just gave everything that he had. And I know a lot of Newcastle fans, and they loved him as much as Liverpool football club supporters did as well. As a player, as a person, as a manager, he was amazing.
1: Controversial influencer Andrew Tate and his brother Tristan have appeared in court in Florida after the UK requested their extradition to face new charges, including rape and human trafficking. The pair deny all wrong.
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2: I'm going out tonight. 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
0: Saturday night, it's Derek Ryan. 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
1: From the Sky News Centre at 4, Andy Burnham is expected to set out a series of measures later to give breathing space to people struggling with the cost of living. The new Prime Minister's vowed to make life's essentials more affordable, as well as ending rough sleeping and building more social housing. Britain's seventh PM in a decade spent his first hours in office assembling a new cabinet. John Healey replaces Rachel Reeves as Chancellor, while Wes Streeting becomes Defence Secretary. Speaking outside Number 10 yesterday, Mr Burnham promised he'd deliver a new economic model for Britain. These people in Runcorn say they feel left behind.
2: We need something different, we need something new, not just a rehash of what we've had before.
3: We need somebody there who's at our side and who's looking out for us.
4: We've been let down, this country's been let down from past governments. Labour is our chosen government, you know, but the leadership hasn't been there.
1: An inquest into the death of Anne Widdecombe will open in Exeter this morning. The former Conservative minister was found dead at her home on Dartmoor earlier this month. Yesterday, 28-year-old Joshua Kerry from Rotherham was charged with her murder. The US says it's carried out a 10th consecutive night of strikes on Iran, targeting military sites around the Strait of Hormuz. President Trump says Tehran has been hit very hard after three US soldiers were killed. Newcastle continues to mourn Kevin Keegan this morning following his death from cancer, aged 75. The former European Footballer of the Year played for the North East club in the twilight of his career and later managed them. Speaking to Sky Sports in 2013, Keegan said he always felt an emotional pull towards the black and white stripes.
5: My father was a Geordie. Without ever being to Newcastle, I felt this thing inside me, maybe in my genes almost, that was a pull. And every time I went up there to play, even with Liverpool, when I played against him in the cup final, it felt something really special.
1: And Lionel Messi says the pain of Argentina's World Cup final defeat to Spain is immense and it'll take time to heal. That's the latest.
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All over County Down, we are Wild Country Radio, Northern Ireland. What?

0: get ready. Because the Leitrim 30-Year Anniversary Festival 2026 is coming to the Leitrim Fontenoy's GAA grounds from Friday the 31st of July through Sunday the 2nd of August. It's three massive nights of country music and crack. See the Tumbling Paddies on Friday night.
1: I guess I'm a dreamer.
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0: Broadcasting from the tippy top of the Flower Mound, deep in the heart of Northern Ireland, this is Wild Country, part of the iMedia Broadcasting Group. 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
1: From the Sky News Centre at 5, the new Chancellor says helping families with the cost of living is the government's immediate priority as Andy Burnham's new cabinet gets to work.
2: The Prime Minister and I have talked about how we will work in lockstep to meet the fiscal rules with a buffer against uncertainty and how we'll make life more affordable for working people right across the UK.
1: That was John Healey, who's replaced Rachel Reeves as Chancellor. Ed Miliband has become Foreign Secretary. Angela Rayner returns as Housing Secretary. Shabana Mahmood remains Home Secretary. And Wes Streeting is the new Defence Secretary. The new Prime Minister has promised to unveil his first cost of living measures today as part of what he calls a circuit breaker for Britain. An inquest into the death of Anne Widdecombe will open in Exeter this morning. The former Conservative minister, who later joined Reform, was found dead at her home on Dartmoor earlier this month. Yesterday, 28-year-old Joshua Kerry from Rotherham was charged with her murder. The US says it's carried out a 10th consecutive night of strikes on Iran, targeting military sites around the Strait of Hormuz. President Trump says Tehran has been hit very hard after three US soldiers were killed. Newcastle fans have been paying tribute to Kevin Keegan following their former player and manager's death, aged 75.
3: He saved the club. We were going into the third division. We were going nowhere. We were going out of business. He saved the club. This wouldn't be here if it wasn't for him. That's why he's King Kev. That's why he's a legend.
4: He got promoted. He attracted the legs of Beardsley, modelling the team and made them better players. His impact on the club's just, you can't even measure it.
1: Keegan also enjoyed a trophy-laden spell at Liverpool and was named World Player of the Year twice and captained and managed England. Donald Trump's imposed a 50% tariff on a wide range of Canadian imports, escalating a dispute with one of America's biggest trading partners. The new duties are aimed at products including wine, hockey sticks and cement. That's the latest. I'm Dave.
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0: get ready. Because the Leitrim 30-Year Anniversary Festival 2026 is coming to the Leitrim Fontenoy's GAA grounds from Friday the 31st of July through Sunday the 2nd of August. It's three massive nights of country music and crack. See the Tumbling Paddies on Friday night.
1: I guess I'm a dreamer.
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1: From the Sky News Centre at 6, Andy Burnham's to reveal measures to help with the cost of living on his first full day as Prime Minister. He's also hosting his cabinet this morning, with announcements continuing well into the evening. John Healey's the Chancellor, having quit as Defence Secretary in a funding row. Wes Streeting's taken on his old brief. He used to be in charge of health. Our Security and Defence Editor Deborah Haynes has more.
2: One former military chief who I spoke to did make the point that he has got experience of running a large, complex department. He is also a big name. He will make sure that defence is not forgotten. But there is going to be a lot of concern about his lack of experience in the military space.
1: Elsewhere, a 28-year-old man's due in court, charged with the murder of former Conservative Minister Anne Widdecombe. She was found dead at her home in Devon earlier this month. The US says it's carried out a 10th consecutive night of strikes on Iran, targeting military sites around the Strait of Hormuz. President Trump says Tehran has been hit very hard after three US soldiers were killed. England manager Thomas Tuchel has called Kevin Keegan a true hero of English football. The former England player, captain and boss, has died aged 75 after a battle with cancer. Known as King Kev, he was respected for always speaking from his heart. Keegan did the same when he resigned as England manager following a defeat to Germany at Wembley in 2000.
3: I just don't feel I can quite find that little bit of extra that I think you need at this level to find a winning formula. And I just feel I've given it my best shot. And I don't want to go on and outstay my welcome.
1: Paramount's proposed multi-billion pound takeover of Warner Brothers Discovery is on hold for 2 weeks. 12 US states are worried about things like reduced competition. And the Powerball lottery is now available to play in the UK. Customers here will compete with Americans to win shared jackpots that can balloon into the billions. That's the latest. I'm Faye.
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0: 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Sport.
10: Spain are football's world champions after a 1-0 victory against Argentina in New York. Ferran Torres settled the match with an extra time winner that gives the Spanish a second star on their shirt to go with the one they secured in 2010. Torres says their destiny was written. Argentina's Enzo Fernandez was shown a second yellow late on, while goalkeeper Emi Martinez had to save his side multiple times. Ultimately, it ended in heartbreak in what's likely to be Lionel Messi's final showing on the world stage. In golf, New Zealander Ryan Fox claimed his first major at 39 with a brilliant closing birdie to win the Open by a single shot. Meanwhile, Rory McIlroy spoke to reporters after a disappointing Open for him.
11: Yeah, I felt like any time I got a little bit of momentum right there, I seemed to make a bogey. Just one of those weeks, I couldn't get it going.
10: And Kimi Antonelli has won the Belgian Grand Prix after passing Charles Leclerc, with Max Verstappen third and Lewis Hamilton fourth. George Russell retired after a first lap collision with Hamilton, who picked up a 5-second penalty.
0: Wild Country. Sport.
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3: Cloudy this morning with a chance of a few spots of rain possible. Colder than it has been recently with highs around 20.

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6: From the iMedia News Centre. New Prime Minister Andy Burnham has been pressed for early engagement on Northern Ireland. There was a mixed reception from the region as the former Greater Manchester Mayor took up the reins in 10 Downing Street, with Sinn Féin MP John Finnear urging for preparation work for your United Ireland, while SDLP leader Claire Hannah said the party wants to see reform at Stormont, and UUP leader John Burrows called for real relief for families amid the cost of living. DUP leader Gavin Robinson questioned what Mr Burnham stands for as he takes office and said he would like to see early engagement to tackle the problems Northern Ireland is facing. Two people have died following a one-vehicle crash in the Glenariff area of Ballymena. A 41-year-old man and a woman of 31 were pronounced dead at the scene. Police received a report shortly before 9:10 of a collision involving a silver Ford Transit Custom van on Saturday night. No other injuries were reported. Police have appealed for any witnesses or anyone with information to contact them. And finally, Gardaí are seeking the public's assistance in tracing the whereabouts of Sean Flood, a 15-year-old boy who was reported missing from Drumachin, County Cavan, on Friday the 17th. Sean is described as being approximately 5'3" in height, of slim build with black hair and brown eyes. He was last seen wearing a navy blue pair of shorts and a navy blue top, and was last seen taking a bus to Navan, an area he's known to frequent. Gardaí are concerned for Sean's well-being and ask anybody with information to contact Cavan Garda Station on 049 436 8800. That's the latest from the iMedia News Centre.
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3: Wild Country Entertainment News in a minute.
4: Cara Delevingne says she still carries a chip on her shoulder from modelling before the Me Too era, calling it a rough, unsafe time dominated by older male photographers. The supermodel turned actress says she eventually fled London to reinvent herself in LA, admitting she was fragile, spiralling and hated herself back then. Now 33, she's finally built up the thick skin she once lacked, with new singles and a run of live shows across Europe and the US. Matty Healy is officially a married man. The 1975 frontman has tied the knot with model Gabrielle in a private LA ceremony. It comes just months after their headline-grabbing engagement. The couple celebrated in true showbiz style from a tribute band stag do to Wild Vegas hand party before saying, "I do," surrounded by family and friends. And Ross Kemp says his mum is stable after he rushed her to hospital during England's World Cup match against France. He thanked paramedics for helping him get her to hospital and later confirmed she was okay.
3: Wild Country Entertainment News in a minute.
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0: 39 with a brilliant closing birdie to win the Open by a single shot. Meanwhile, Rory McIlroy spoke to reporters after a disappointing Open for him.
1: Yeah, I felt like any time I got a little bit of momentum right there, I seemed to make a bogey. Just one of those weeks, I couldn't get it going.
0: And Kimi Antonelli has won the Belgian Grand Prix after passing Charles Leclerc, with Max Verstappen third and Lewis Hamilton fourth. George Russell retired after a first lap collision with Hamilton, who picked up a 5-second penalty.
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1: Cara Delevingne says she still carries a chip on her shoulder from modelling before the Me Too era, calling it a rough, unsafe time dominated by older male photographers. The supermodel turned actress says she eventually fled London to reinvent herself in LA, admitting she was fragile, spiralling and hated herself back then. At 33, she's finally built up the thick skin she once lacked, with new singles and a run of live shows across Europe and the US. Matty Healy is officially a married man. The 1975 frontman has tied the knot with model Gabrielle in a private LA ceremony. It comes just months after their headline-grabbing engagement. The couple celebrated in true showbiz style from a tribute band stag do to Wild Vegas hand party before saying, "I do," surrounded by family and friends. And Ross Kemp says his mum is stable after he rushed her to hospital during England's World Cup match against France. He thanked paramedics for helping him get her to hospital and later confirmed she was okay.
0: Wild Country Entertainment News in a minute.
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10: From the iMedia News Centre. New Prime Minister Andy Burnham has been pressed for early engagement on Northern Ireland. There was a mixed reception from the region as the former Greater Manchester Mayor took up the reins in 10 Downing Street, with Sinn Féin MP John Finnear urging for preparation work for your United Ireland, while SDLP leader Claire Hannah said the party wants to see reform at Stormont, and UUP leader John Burrows called for real relief for families amid the cost of living. DUP leader Gavin Robinson questioned what Mr Burnham stands for as he takes office and said he would like to see early engagement to tackle the problems Northern Ireland is facing. Two people have died following a one-vehicle crash in the Glenariff area of Ballymena. A 41-year-old man and a woman of 31 were pronounced dead at the scene. Police received a report shortly before 9:10 of a collision involving a silver Ford Transit Custom van on Saturday night. No other injuries were reported. Police have appealed for any witnesses or anyone with information to contact them. And finally, Gardaí are seeking the public's assistance in tracing the whereabouts of Sean Flood, a 15-year-old boy who was reported missing from Drumarkin, County Cavan on Friday the 17th. Sean is described as being approximately 5'3" in height, of slim build with black hair and brown eyes. He was last seen wearing a navy blue pair of shorts and a navy blue top, and was last seen taking a bus to Navan, an area he's known to frequent. Gardaí are concerned for Sean's well-being and ask anybody with information to contact Cavan Garda Station on 049 436 8800. That's the latest from the iMedia News Centre.
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10: Cloudy this morning with a chance of a few spots of rain possible. Colder than it has been recently with highs around 20.

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7: Holidaymakers is set to spend more on pre-trip pampering this summer, with a new ClearPay survey showing Brits now budget around £158 for beauty, hair and skincare before they fly. The figure jumps to more than £200 for travellers heading to Europe or the US. Men are just as likely as women to splash out on a fresh haircut before their holiday. The pay gap between the FTSE 100 bosses and their workers has hit its widest point in 8 years. New figures from the High Pay Centre show median CEO pay has climbed to £5.06 million, up nearly 9%. The think tank says soaring boardroom pay is outpacing wages on the shop floor and is calling for reforms on how corporate pay is set. And the average asking price of a home has dropped by nearly £4,000 this month as the World Cup and hot weather distract summer buyers. Rightmove says prices fell 1% in July, a bigger dip than usual, bringing the average listing to £372,359.
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0: Broadcasting from the tippy top of the Flower Mound, deep in the heart of Northern Ireland, this is Wild Country, part of the iMedia Broadcasting Group. 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
1: From the Sky News Centre at 7, Andy Burnham's cut taxes on household electricity bills after making this promise in his first speech as Prime Minister yesterday.
2: I can do something to give people some breathing space now, some help with the cost of living.
1: VAT is being removed in England, Scotland and Wales from October. Because of EU rules, Northern Ireland will get comparable funding to offer the same support. We're told it'll knock around £45 off typical annual bills and is being funded by the scrapping of a digital ID scheme. Last night, we got details of Mr. Burnham's new team, with John Healey named Chancellor. The Conservatives have criticised Angela Rayner's return as Housing Secretary. She left the same role in September after she was found to have broken the ministerial code over her tax affairs. In other news, a man's been charged with murdering former MP Anne Widdecombe. Joshua Kerry, who's 28 and from Rotherham, is due in court later. Andrew and Tristan Tate will fight extradition to the UK, with their lawyer claiming their arrest in Miami was politically motivated. The social media influencers have always denied allegations, including rape and sex trafficking. Newcastle fans have been paying tribute to Kevin Keegan following their former player and manager's death, aged 75.
3: He saved the club. We were going into the third division. We were going nowhere. We were going out of business. He saved the club. This wouldn't be here if it wasn't for him. That's why he's King Kev. That's why he's a legend.
4: He got promoted. He attracted the likes of Beardsley and modelling the team and made them better players. His impact on the club's just, you can't even measure it.
1: Keegan also enjoyed a trophy-laden spell at Liverpool, was named World Player of the Year twice and captained and managed England. He died following a battle with cancer. His family say he was a much-loved husband, father and grandfather. And you can now buy a ticket for Powerball in the UK. It gives people here the same chance to win the massive jackpots available in the US. That's the latest. I'm Faye Rowlands.
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0: 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Sport.
11: Spain are football's world champions after a 1-0 victory against Argentina in New York. Ferran Torres settled the match with an extra time winner that gives the Spanish a second star on their shirt to go with the one they secured in 2010. Torres says their destiny was written. Argentina's Enzo Fernandez was shown a second yellow late on, while goalkeeper Emi Martinez had to save his side multiple times. Ultimately, it ended in heartbreak in what's likely to be Lionel Messi's final showing on the world stage. In golf, New Zealander Ryan Fox claimed his first major at 39 with a brilliant closing birdie to win the Open by a single shot. Meanwhile, Rory McIlroy spoke to reporters after a disappointing Open for him.
12: Yeah, I felt like any time I got a little bit of momentum right there, I seemed to make a bogey. Just one of those weeks, I couldn't get it going.
11: And Kimi Antonelli has won the Belgian Grand Prix after passing Charles Leclerc, with Max Verstappen third and Lewis Hamilton fourth. George Russell retired after a first lap collision with Hamilton, who picked up a 5-second penalty.
0: Wild Country. Sport.
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3: A little rain possible in the north and west at first. Otherwise, a mainly dry day with temperatures around 19 degrees.

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6: From the iMedia News Centre. New Prime Minister Andy Burnham has been pressed for early engagement on Northern Ireland. There was a mixed reception from the region as the former Greater Manchester Mayor took up the reins in 10 Downing Street, with Sinn Féin MP John Finnear urging for preparation work for a united Ireland, while SDLP leader Claire Hannah said the party wants to see reform at Stormont, and UUP leader John Burrows called for real relief for families amid the cost of living. DUP leader Gavin Robinson questioned what Mr Burnham stands for as he takes office and said he would like to see early engagement to tackle the problems Northern Ireland is facing. Two people have died following a one-vehicle crash in the Glenariff area of Ballymena. A 41-year-old man and a woman of 31 were pronounced dead at the scene. Police received a report shortly before 9:10 of a collision involving a silver Ford Transit Custom van on Saturday night. No other injuries were reported. Police have appealed for any witnesses or anyone with information to contact them. And finally, Gardaí are seeking the public's assistance in tracing the whereabouts of Sean Flood, a 15-year-old boy who was reported missing from Drumarkin, County Cavan, on Friday the 17th. Sean is described as being approximately 5 foot 3 inches in height, of slim build with black hair and brown eyes. He was last seen wearing a navy blue pair of shorts and a navy blue top, and was last seen taking a bus to Navan, an area he's known to frequent. Gardaí are concerned for Sean's well-being and ask anybody with information to contact Cavan Garda Station on 049 436 8800. That's the latest from the iMedia News Centre.
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3: Wild Country Entertainment News in a minute.
4: Cara Delevingne says she still carries a chip on her shoulder from modelling before the Me Too era, calling it a rough, unsafe time dominated by older male photographers. The supermodel turned actress says she eventually fled London to reinvent herself in LA, admitting she was fragile, spiralling and hated herself back then. At 33, she's finally built up the thick skin she once lacked, with new singles and a run of live shows across Europe and the US. Matty Healy is officially a married man. The 1975 frontman has tied the knot with model Gabrielle in a private LA ceremony. It comes just months after their headline-grabbing engagement. The couple celebrated in true showbiz style from a tribute band stag do to Wild Vegas hand party before saying, "I do," surrounded by family and friends. And Ross Kemp says his mum is stable after he rushed her to hospital during England's World Cup match against France. He thanked paramedics for helping him get her to hospital and later confirmed she was okay.
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0: Lewis Hamilton at fourth. George Russell retired after a first lap collision with Hamilton, who picked up a 5-second penalty.
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1: Cara Delevingne says she still carries a chip on her shoulder from modelling before the Me Too era, calling it a rough, unsafe time dominated by older male photographers. The supermodel turned actress says she eventually fled London to reinvent herself in LA, admitting she was fragile, spiralling and hated herself back then. At 33, she's finally built up the thick skin she once lacked, with new singles and a run of live shows across Europe and the US. Matty Healy is officially a married man. The 1975 frontman has tied the knot with model Gabrielle in a private LA ceremony. It comes just months after their headline-grabbing engagement. The couple celebrated in true showbiz style from a tribute band stag do to Wild Vegas hand party before saying, "I do," surrounded by family and friends. And Ross Kemp says his mum is stable after he rushed her to hospital during England's World Cup match against France. He thanked paramedics for helping him get her to hospital and later confirmed she was okay.
0: Wild Country Entertainment News in a minute.
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9: From the iMedia News Centre. New Prime Minister Andy Burnham has been pressed for early engagement on Northern Ireland. There was a mixed reception from the region as the former Greater Manchester Mayor took up the reins in 10 Downing Street, with Sinn Féin MP John Finnear urging for preparation work for your United Ireland, while SDLP leader Claire Hannah said the party wants to see reform at Stormont, and UUP leader John Burrows called for real relief for families amid the cost of living. DUP leader Gavin Robinson questioned what Mr Burnham stands for as he takes office and said he would like to see early engagement to tackle the problems Northern Ireland is facing. Two people have died following a one-vehicle crash in the Glenariff area of Ballymena. A 41-year-old man and a woman of 31 were pronounced dead at the scene. Police received a report shortly before 9:10 of a collision involving a silver Ford Transit Custom van on Saturday night. No other injuries were reported. Police have appealed for any witnesses or anyone with information to contact them. And finally, Gardaí are seeking the public's assistance in tracing the whereabouts of Sean Flood, a 15-year-old boy who was reported missing from Drumark in County Cavan on Friday the 17th. Sean is described as being approximately 5'3" in height, of slim build with black hair and brown eyes. He was last seen wearing a navy blue pair of shorts and a navy blue top, and was last seen taking a bus to Navan, an area he's known to frequent. Gardaí are concerned for Sean's well-being and ask anybody with information to contact Cavan Garda Station on 049 436 8800. That's the latest from the iMedia News Centre.
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7: Holidaymakers is set to spend more on pre-trip pampering this summer, with a new ClearPay survey showing Brits now budget around £158 for beauty, hair and skincare before they fly. The figure jumps to more than £200 for travellers heading to Europe or the US. Men are just as likely as women to splash out on a fresh haircut before their holiday. The pay gap between the FTSE 100 bosses and their workers has hit its widest point in 8 years. New figures from the High Pay Centre show median CEO pay has climbed to £5.06 million, up nearly 9%. The think tank says soaring boardroom pay is outpacing wages on the shop floor and is calling for reforms on how corporate pay is set. And the average asking price of a home has dropped by nearly £4,000 this month as the World Cup and hot weather distract summer buyers. Rightmove says prices fell 1% in July, a bigger dip than usual, bringing the average listing to £372,359.
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1: From the Sky News Centre at 8. The new Prime Minister is hoping to put more money in people's pockets with his first big policy announcement. VAT will be removed from household electricity bills in England, Wales and Scotland from October, funded by cancelling plans for digital ID cards. It's estimated the move will reduce the annual price cap by around £45. Andy Burnham takes charge of his first cabinet meeting later after confirming his top team, which includes Jonathan Reynolds as the business secretary.
2: Change to VAT on energy bills is funded for the rest of this year. After that, of course, it will be a decision for a budget in the usual fashion, but we can use the switch spend from not going ahead with digital ID to fund it.
1: Northern Ireland will get comparable funding. Elsewhere, a Russian warship carried out a live-fire weapons exercise off the English coast. The Ministry of Defence has confirmed the Royal Navy monitored it throughout and is continuing to track the vessel closely. It happened in international waters around 40 nautical miles south of Plymouth. A 28-year-old man's been charged with the murder of former MP Anne Widdecombe. Joshua Kerry from Rotherham is due in court. The US says it's carried out a 10th consecutive night of strikes on Iran, targeting military sites around the Strait of Hormuz. President Trump says Tehran has been hit very hard. And the footballing world continues to pay tribute this morning to Kevin Keegan after the news he's died at the age of 75. Newcastle United has described the double Ballon d'Or winner as one of the most iconic, influential and deeply loved figures in their history. Former club midfielder Lee Clark played under him.
3: That's the thing. It wasn't just the football club with Kevin. It was the city. You know, to see things like there's no one person bigger than a football club, and that's a right saying. But if ever that came close, that was Kevin Keegan with Newcastle United.
1: Official figures show the jobless rate in the UK remained unchanged in the 3 months to May at 4.9%. That's the latest.
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Now old Applejack was loved by everyone he ever knew. Applejack picked apples, but he picked the banjo too.

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3: A little rain possible in the north and west at first. Otherwise, a mainly dry day with temperatures around 19 degrees.

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6: From the iMedia News Centre. New Prime Minister Andy Burnham has been pressed for early engagement on Northern Ireland. There was a mixed reception from the region as the former Greater Manchester Mayor took up the reins in 10 Downing Street, with Sinn Féin MP John Finnear urging for preparation work for your United Ireland, while SDLP leader Claire Hannah said the party wants to see reform at Stormont, and UUP leader John Burrows called for real relief for families amid the cost of living. DUP leader Gavin Robinson questioned what Mr Burnham stands for as he takes office and said he would like to see early engagement to tackle the problems Northern Ireland is facing. Two people have died following a one-vehicle crash in the Glenariff area of Ballymena. A 41-year-old man and a woman of 31 were pronounced dead at the scene. Police received a report shortly before 9:10 of a collision involving a silver Ford Transit Custom van on Saturday night. No other injuries were reported. Police have appealed for any witnesses or anyone with information to contact them. And finally, Gardaí are seeking the public's assistance in tracing the whereabouts of Sean Flood, a 15-year-old boy who was reported missing from Drumark in County Cavan on Friday the 17th. Sean is described as being approximately 5'3" in height, of slim build with black hair and brown eyes. He was last seen wearing a navy blue pair of shorts and a navy blue top, and was last seen taking a bus to Navan, an area he's known to frequent. Gardaí are concerned for Sean's well-being and ask anybody with information to contact Cavan Garda Station on 049 436 8800. That's the latest from the iMedia News Centre.
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4: Robbie Williams has responded after suffering a blunder during the World Cup coverage. During an appearance on German TV channel Magenta Sport, he accidentally spat out a small white object onto his microphone while speaking to pundits, which eventually ended up on his forehead. He's laid online speculation to rest, though, revealing it was actually a circular mint. Greg Davis is returning to his starring role in The Cleaner for a one-off festive special created by and starring in the comedian and actor as crime scene cleaner Paul Wiki Wickstead. The special currently has a working title of The Cleaner in Italy. Singer Jessie J's confirmed her relationship with basketball player Channon Coleman has ended. The 38-year-old musician says she would continue to be friends with Coleman as they co-parent their son Sky. And Anton Dubek says his heart is full after spending the weekend celebrating his 60th birthday. The Strictly Come Dancing judge, who returns to the show in September, reached the milestone on Monday and thanked his loved ones for helping him mark the occasion.
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5: Tributes have been paid to former England boss Kevin Keegan. He was a world-class player at Liverpool before entering into management and led the Three Lions as well as successful stints at Southampton and Newcastle United, becoming arguably the most beloved figure in the Tyneside club's history. Here's former player Steve Clarke.
6: Always heart on his sleeve. We knew as players what sort of mood he would be in emotionally, but he was very forthcoming. You could go to him with anything, football or non-football, and he'd be there to talk to you about it. He was there to help.
5: Argentina will face a FIFA investigation into the ugly scenes at the end of the World Cup final. Any player or coach involved in the fracas could face suspension, while the Argentine Football Association may be fined. Chelsea have accelerated their interest in defender Maxence Lacroix after a fresh round of talks with Crystal Palace. In other transfer news, João Gomes has joined Aston Villa from Wolves in a deal reportedly worth £38 million. And in darts, Cameron Menzies pulled off a shock, beating Luke Humphries in the first round of the Betfred World Match Play.
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1: Robbie Williams has responded after suffering a blunder during the World Cup coverage. During an appearance on German TV channel Magenta Sport, he accidentally spat out a small white object onto his microphone while speaking to pundits, which eventually ended up on his forehead. He's laid online speculation to rest, though, revealing it was actually a circular mint. Greg Davis is returning to his starring role in The Cleaner for a one-off festive special, created by and starring the comedian and actor as crime scene cleaner Paul Wiki Wickstead. The special currently has a working title of The Cleaner in Italy. Singer Jessie J's confirmed her relationship with basketball player Channon Coleman has ended. The 38-year-old musician says she would continue to be friends with Coleman as they co-parent their son Sky. And Anton Dubek says his heart is full after spending the weekend celebrating his 60th birthday. The Strictly Come Dancing judge, who returns to the show in September, reached the milestone on Monday and thanked his loved ones for helping him mark the occasion.
0: Wild Country Entertainment News in a minute.
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10: From the iMedia News Centre. New Prime Minister Andy Burnham has been pressed for early engagement on Northern Ireland. There was a mixed reception from the region as the former Greater Manchester Mayor took up the reins in 10 Downing Street, with Sinn Féin MP John Finnear urging for preparation work for your United Ireland, while SDLP leader Claire Hannah said the party wants to see reform at Stormont, and UUP leader John Burrows called for real relief for families amid the cost of living. DUP leader Gavin Robinson questioned what Mr Burnham stands for as he takes office and said he would like to see early engagement to tackle the problems Northern Ireland is facing. Two people have died following a one-vehicle crash in the Glenariff area of Ballymena. A 41-year-old man and a woman of 31 were pronounced dead at the scene. Police received a report shortly before 9:10 of a collision involving a silver Ford Transit Custom van on Saturday night. No other injuries were reported. Police have appealed for any witnesses or anyone with information to contact them. And finally, Gardaí are seeking the public's assistance in tracing the whereabouts of Sean Flood, a 15-year-old boy who was reported missing from Drumarkin, County Cavan on Friday the 17th. Sean is described as being approximately 5'3" in height, of slim build with black hair and brown eyes. He was last seen wearing a navy blue pair of shorts and a navy blue top, and was last seen taking a bus to Navan, an area he's known to frequent. Gardaí are concerned for Sean's well-being and ask anybody with information to contact Cavan Garda Station on 049 436 8800. That's the latest from the iMedia News Centre.
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14: 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Wild Country
10: weather. A little rain possible in the north and west at first. Otherwise, a mainly dry day with temperatures around 19 degrees.

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7: Stock prices in London have closed lower on Monday as the new Prime Minister, Andy Burnham, made the first speech of his premiership and started a reshuffle of his top team. The FTSE 100 index closed down 75 points at 10,524. Meanwhile, government borrowing costs lifted higher and the value of the pound weakened amid caution from Citi traders ahead of John Healey's appointment as the next Chancellor of the Exchequer. Financial markets took a downturn yesterday afternoon after Mr. Burnham told reporters he would use any flexibility he could find within existing fiscal rules. The government-owned British Business Bank revealed its annual profits have tripled after benefiting from a jump in the valuation of its investments. It's recorded a pre-tax profit of £426 million for the year to March, three times the £144 million it generated the previous year and the largest profit in 4 years. And Loganair will become the first commercial airline in Europe to operate an electric aircraft fleet. At least five will be introduced from 2029.
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4: From the Sky News Centre at 9, Andy Burnham's announced a VAT cut on household electricity bills in Britain from October, but already an ally of Sir Keir Starmer's questioning how it'll be paid for. The new Prime Minister pointed to the cancellation of the digital ID scheme, but Darren Jones says that programme was unfunded. Here's our Deputy Political Editor, Sam Coates.
5: What I was told by somebody who was in government until yesterday was that the digital ID programme didn't get actual spending allocations in either the spending review or the budget. It's very hard to prove these things because it's not in any public document.
4: Mr. Burnham's chairing his first cabinet meeting this lunchtime. John Healey takes over as Chancellor. In other news, a 28-year-old man's due in court later, charged with the murder of former Conservative Minister Anne Widdecombe. Her body was found at her home in Devon nearly a fortnight ago. Influencers Andrew and Tristan Tate have appeared in a US court to fight extradition to the UK. The brothers are facing 38 charges, which they deny, including rape and sex trafficking, but their lawyer says it's a stitch-up job. Official figures show the jobless rate in the UK remained unchanged in the 3 months to May at 4.9%. Wage growth in the private sector is sitting at 2.9% over 3 months. That's a six-year low. Newcastle fans are laying flowers outside St James Park for Kevin Keegan. He's died at the age of 75. He'd been fighting cancer. Speaking in 2013, Keegan says he always felt an emotional pull towards the black and white stripes.
6: My father was a Geordie. Without ever being to Newcastle, I felt this thing inside me, maybe in my genes almost, that was a pull. And every time I went up there to play, even with Liverpool, when I played against him in the cup final, it felt something really special.
4: Almost 2 million people took to the streets of Madrid last night to celebrate Spain's World Cup success. They beat Argentina 1-0 in the tournament final. That's the latest. I'm Faye Rowlands.
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10: From the iMedia News Centre, new Prime Minister Andy Burnham has been pressed for early engagement on Northern Ireland. There was a mixed reception from the region as the former Greater Manchester Mayor took up the reins in 10 Downing Street, with Sinn Féin MP John Finnear urging for preparation work for your United Ireland, while SDLP leader Claire Hannah said the party wants to see reform at Stormont, and UUP leader John Burrows called for real relief for families amid the cost of living. DUP leader Gavin Robinson questioned what Mr Burnham stands for as he takes office and said he would like to see early engagement to tackle the problems Northern Ireland is facing. Two people have died following a one-vehicle crash in the Glenariff area of Ballymena. A 41-year-old man and a woman of 31 were pronounced dead at the scene. Police received a report shortly before 9:10 of a collision involving a silver Ford Transit Custom van on Saturday night. No other injuries were reported. Police have appealed for any witnesses or anyone with information to contact them. And finally, Gardaí are seeking the public's assistance in tracing the whereabouts of Sean Flood, a 15-year-old boy who was reported missing from Drumarkin County Cavan on Friday the 17th. Sean is described as being approximately 5'3" in height, of slim build with black hair and brown eyes. He was last seen wearing a navy blue pair of shorts and a navy blue top, and was last seen taking a bus to Navan, an area he's known to frequent. Gardaí are concerned for Sean's well-being and ask anybody with information to contact Cavan Garda Station on 049 436 8800. That's the latest from the iMedia News Centre.
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11: Tributes have been paid to former England boss Kevin Keegan. He was a world-class player at Liverpool before entering into management and led the Three Lions, as well as successful stints at Southampton and Newcastle United, becoming arguably the most beloved figure in the Tyneside club's history. Here's former player Steve Clark.
12: Always heart on his sleeve. We knew as players what sort of mood he would be in emotionally, but he was very forthcoming. You could go to him with anything, football or non-football, and he'd be there to talk to you about it. He was there to help.
11: Argentina will face a FIFA investigation into the ugly scenes at the end of the World Cup final. Any player or coach involved in the fracas could face suspension, while the Argentine Football Association may be fined. Chelsea have accelerated their interest in defender Maxence Lacroix after a fresh round of talks with Crystal Palace. In other transfer news, João Gomes has joined Aston Villa from Wolves in a deal reportedly worth £38 million. And in darts, Cameron Menzies pulled off a shock, beating Luke Humphries in the first round of the Betfred World Match Play.
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4: A little rain possible in the north and west at first. Otherwise, a mainly dry day with temperatures around 19 degrees.

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5: Robbie Williams has responded after suffering a blunder during the World Cup coverage. During an appearance on German TV channel Magenta Sport, he accidentally spat out a small white object onto his microphone while speaking to pundits, which eventually ended up on his forehead. He's laid online speculation to rest, though, revealing it was actually a circular mint. Greg Davis is returning to his starring role in The Cleaner for a one-off festive special, created by and starring the comedian and actor as crime scene cleaner Paul Wiki Wickstead. The special currently has a working title of The Cleaner in Italy. Singer Jessie J's confirmed her relationship with basketball player Channon Coleman has ended. The 38-year-old musician says she would continue to be friends with Coleman as they co-parent their son Sky. And Anton Dubek says his heart is full after spending the weekend celebrating his 60th birthday. The Strictly Come Dancing judge, who returns to the show in September, reached the milestone on Monday and thanked his loved ones for helping him mark the occasion.
4: Wild Country Entertainment News in a minute.
6: Can you hear the mighty roars? 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Let's go!
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4: Tributes have been paid to former England boss Kevin Keegan. He was a world-class player at Liverpool before entering into management and led the Three Lions as well as successful stints at Southampton and Newcastle United, becoming arguably the most beloved figure in the Tyneside club's history. Here's former player Steve Clark.
5: Wore his heart on his sleeve. We knew as players what sort of mood he would be in emotionally, but he was very forthcoming. You could go to him with anything, football or non-football, and he'd be there to talk to you about it. Was there to help.
4: Argentina will face a FIFA investigation into the ugly scenes at the end of the World Cup final. Any player or coach involved in the fracas could face suspension, while the Argentine Football Association may be fined. Chelsea have accelerated their interest in defender Maxence Lacroix after a fresh round of talks with Crystal Palace. In other transfer news, João Gomes has joined Aston Villa from Wolves in a deal reportedly worth £38 million. And in darts, Cameron Menzies pulled off a shock, beating Luke Humphries in the first round of the Betfred World Match Play.
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8: From the iMedia News Centre. New Prime Minister Andy Burnham has been pressed for early engagement on Northern Ireland. There was a mixed reception from the region as the former Greater Manchester Mayor took up the reins in 10 Downing Street, with Sinn Féin MP John Finnear urging for preparation work for a united Ireland, while SDLP leader Claire Hannah said the party wants to see reform at Stormont, and UUP leader John Burrows called for real relief for families amid the cost of living. DUP leader Gavin Robinson questioned what Mr. Burnham stands for as he takes office and said he would like to see early engagement to tackle the problems Northern Ireland is facing. Two people have died following a one-vehicle crash in the Glenariff area of Ballymena. A 41-year-old man and a woman of 31 were pronounced dead at the scene. Police received a report shortly before 9:10 of a collision involving a silver Ford Transit Custom van on Saturday night. No other injuries were reported. Police have appealed for any witnesses or anyone with information to contact them. And finally, Gardaí are seeking the public's assistance in tracing the whereabouts of Sean Flood, a 15-year-old boy who was reported missing from Drumark in County Cavan on Friday the 17th. Sean is described as being approximately 5'3" in height, of slim build with black hair and brown eyes. He was last seen wearing a navy blue pair of shorts and a navy blue top, and was last seen taking a bus to Navan, an area he's known to frequent. Gardaí are concerned for Sean's well-being and ask anybody with information to contact Cavan Garda Station on 049 436 8800. That's the latest from the iMedia News Centre.
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1: Stock prices in London have closed lower on Monday as the new Prime Minister, Andy Burnham, made the first speech of his premiership and started a reshuffle of his top team. The FTSE 100 index closed down 75 points at 10,524. Meanwhile, government borrowing costs lifted higher and the value of the pound weakened amid caution from Citi traders ahead of John Healey's appointment as the next Chancellor of the Exchequer. Financial markets took a downturn yesterday afternoon after Mr. Burnham told reporters he would use any flexibility he could find within existing fiscal rules. The government-owned British Business Bank revealed its annual profits have tripled after benefiting from a jump in the valuation of its investments. It's recorded a pre-tax profit of £426 million for the year to March, three times the £144 million it generated the previous year and the largest profit in 4 years. And Loganair will become the first commercial airline in Europe to operate an electric aircraft fleet. At least five will be introduced from 2029.
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0: Broadcasting from the tippy top of the Flower Mound, deep in the heart of Northern Ireland. 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
1: From the Sky News Centre at 10, Andy Burnham's announced tax cuts on household electricity bills in his first major policy announcement as Prime Minister. VAT will be scrapped in Britain from October, with comparable support for Northern Ireland, saving homes around £45 a year. It's to be paid for by cancelling plans for digital IDs, but an ally of Keir Starmer claims that scheme was unfunded. Here's Liberal Democrat leader Sir Ed Davey.
2: I don't think it's the best way to help people with the cost of living or energy bills, if I'm honest with you. I don't think it's very big, actually. We're going to have a lot of these little headline-grabbing policies without not clear costings. What we really need from the Prime Minister is a date for an early budget.
1: Meanwhile, UK government borrowing fell by a third in June to £16 billion. That was £7.9 billion lower than the same month last year and better than forecasters had expected. The figures offer some early relief to John Healey on his first day as Chancellor. In other news, a 28-year-old man has arrived in court charged with the murder of former Conservative Minister Anne Widdecombe. Her body was found at her home in Devon nearly a fortnight ago. Influencers Andrew and Tristan Tate have appeared in a US court to fight extradition to the UK. The brothers are facing 38 charges, which they deny, including rape and sex trafficking. But their lawyer says it's a stitch-up job. The boss of South American football, Alejandro Dominguez, says he wants to see the 2030 World Cup expanded to 64 teams.
3: World Cup doesn't belong to us, doesn't belong to FIFA, doesn't belong to UEFA, doesn't belong to CONMEBOL, it belongs to the people. We have to give the opportunity to more countries.
1: The proposal for an expanded tournament was put forward last year. FIFA President Gianni Infantino claims the success of a 48-side World Cup this summer proves it could work. And Newcastle fans are laying flowers outside St James Park for Kevin Keegan. He's died at the age of 75. He'd been fighting cancer. That's the latest.
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9: From the iMedia News Centre. New Prime Minister Andy Burnham has been pressed for early engagement on Northern Ireland. There was a mixed reception from the region as the former Greater Manchester Mayor took up the reins in 10 Downing Street, with Sinn Féin MP John Finnear urging for preparation work for a united Ireland, while SDLP leader Claire Hannah said the party wants to see reform at Stormont, and UUP leader John Burrows called for real relief for families amid the cost of living. DUP leader Gavin Robinson questioned what Mr Burnham stands for as he takes office and said he would like to see early engagement to tackle the problems Northern Ireland is facing. Two people have died following a one-vehicle crash in the Glenariff area of Ballymena. A 41-year-old man and a woman of 31 were pronounced dead at the scene. Police received a report shortly before 9:10 of a collision involving a silver Ford Transit Custom van on Saturday night. No other injuries were reported. Police have appealed for any witnesses or anyone with information to contact them. And finally, Gardaí are seeking the public's assistance in tracing the whereabouts of Sean Flood, a 15-year-old boy who was reported missing from Drumarkin, County Cavan on Friday the 17th. Sean is described as being approximately 5 foot 3 inches in height, of slim build with black hair and brown eyes. He was last seen wearing a navy blue pair of shorts and a navy blue top, and was last seen taking a bus to Navan, an area he's known to frequent. Gardaí are concerned for Sean's well-being and ask anybody with information to contact Cavan Garda Station on 049 436 8800. That's the latest from the iMedia News Centre.
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15: Tributes have been paid to former England boss Kevin Keegan. He was a world-class player at Liverpool before entering into management and led the Three Lions, as well as successful stints at Southampton and Newcastle United, becoming arguably the most beloved figure in the Tyneside club's history. Here's former player Steve Clark.
16: Always heart on his sleeve. We knew as players what sort of mood he would be in emotionally, but he was very forthcoming. You could go to him with anything, football or non-football, and he'd be there to talk to you about it. He was there to help.
15: Argentina will face a FIFA investigation into the ugly scenes at the end of the World Cup final. Any player or coach involved in the fracas could face suspension, while the Argentine Football Association may be fined. Chelsea have accelerated their interest in defender Maxence Lacroix after a fresh round of talks with Crystal Palace. In other transfer news, João Gomes has joined Aston Villa from Wolves in a deal reportedly worth £38 million. And in darts, Cameron Menzies pulled off a shock, beating Luke Humphries in the first round of the Betfred World Match Play.
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6: Robbie Williams has responded after suffering a blunder during the World Cup coverage. During an appearance on German TV channel Magenta Sport, he accidentally spat out a small white object onto his microphone while speaking to pundits, which eventually ended up on his forehead. He's laid online speculation to rest, though, revealing it was actually a circular mint. Greg Davis is returning to his starring role in The Cleaner for a one-off festive special. Created by and starring the comedian and actor as crime scene cleaner Paul Wiki Wickstead, the special currently has a working title of The Cleaner in Italy. Singer Jessie J's confirmed her relationship with basketball player Channon Coleman has ended. The 38-year-old musician says she would continue to be friends with Coleman as they co-parent their son Sky. And Anton Dubek says his heart is full after spending the weekend celebrating his 60th birthday. The Strictly Come Dancing judge, who returns to the show in September, reached the milestone on Monday and thanked his loved ones for helping him mark the occasion.
5: Wild Country Entertainment. News in a minute.
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3: From the iMedia News Centre, new Prime Minister Andy Burnham has been pressed for early engagement on Northern Ireland. There was a mixed reception from the region as the former Greater Manchester Mayor took up the reins in 10 Downing Street, with Sinn Féin MP John Finnear urging for preparation work for your United Ireland, while SDLP leader Claire Hannah said the party wants to see reform at Stormont, and UUP leader John Burrows called for real relief for families amid the cost of living. DUP leader Gavin Robinson questioned what Mr Burnham stands for as he takes office and said he would like to see early engagement to tackle the problems Northern Ireland is facing. Two people have died following a one-vehicle crash in the Glenariff area of Ballymena. A 41-year-old man and a woman of 31 were pronounced dead at the scene. Police received a report shortly before 9:10 of a collision involving a silver Ford Transit Custom van on Saturday night. No other injuries were reported. Police have appealed for any witnesses or anyone with information to contact them. And finally, Gardaí are seeking the public's assistance in tracing the whereabouts of Sean Flood, a 15-year-old boy who was reported missing from Drumarkin County, Cavan on Friday the 17th. Sean is described as being approximately 5'3" in height, of slim build with black hair and brown eyes. He was last seen wearing a navy blue pair of shorts and a navy blue top, and was last seen taking a bus to Navan, an area he's known to frequent. Gardaí are concerned for Sean's well-being and ask anybody with information to contact Cavan Garda Station on 049 436 8800. That's the latest from the iMedia News Centre.
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5: Tributes have been paid to former England boss Kevin Keegan. He was a world-class player at Liverpool before entering into management and led the Three Lions, as well as successful stints at Southampton and Newcastle United, becoming arguably the most beloved figure in the Tyneside club's history. Here's former player Steve Clark.
6: Always heart on his sleeve. We knew his players, what sort of mood he would be in emotionally, but he was very forthcoming. You could go to him with anything, football or non-football, and he'd be there to talk to you about it.
5: Argentina will face a FIFA investigation into the ugly scenes at the end of the World Cup final. Any player or coach involved in the fracas could face suspension, while the Argentine Football Association may be fined. Chelsea have accelerated their interest in defender Maxence Lacroix after a fresh round of talks with Crystal Palace. In other transfer news, João Gomes has joined Aston Villa from Wolves in a deal reportedly worth £38 million. And in darts, Cameron Menzies pulled off a shock, beating Luke Humphries in the first round of the Betfred World Match Play.
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1: Stock prices in London have closed lower on Monday as the new Prime Minister, Andy Burnham, made the first speech of his premiership and started a reshuffle of his top team. The FTSE 100 index closed down 75 points at 10,524. Meanwhile, government borrowing costs lifted higher and the value of the pound weakened amid caution from city traders ahead of John Healey's appointment as the next Chancellor of the Exchequer. Financial markets took a downturn yesterday afternoon after Mr. Burnham told reporters he would use any flexibility he could find within existing fiscal rules. The government-owned British Business Bank revealed its annual profits have tripled after benefiting from a jump in the valuation of its investments. It's recorded a pre-tax profit of £426 million for the year to March, three times the £144 million it generated the previous year and the largest profit in 4 years. And Loganair will become the first commercial airline in Europe to operate an electric aircraft fleet. At least five will be introduced from 2029.
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0: Broadcasting from the tippy top of the Flower Mound, deep in the heart of Northern Ireland. 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
1: From the Sky News Centre at 11. Andy Burnham's first major policy as Prime Minister has run into a funding row. From October, VAT scrapped on electricity bills in Britain with comparable support in Northern Ireland, saving the average home around £45 a year. The government says it'll be paid for by scrapping Sir Keir Starmer's digital ID scheme. But ex-Minister Darren Jones says that was never properly funded. Reform's Lee Anderson thinks other policy changes could help.
2: We've got some of the most expensive energy prices in the world, whilst we refuse to frack, we refuse to get extra gas and oil out of the North Sea. While we're doing that, we will never reindustrialise some of these great regions in our country.
1: A coroner says the precise medical cause of Anne Widdecombe's death is yet to be established. An inquest into her death opened and was adjourned this morning until the end of criminal proceedings. A Russian warship has conducted a live-fire military exercise around 40 nautical miles off the British coast. The vessel, which was shadowed by a Royal Navy ship, carried out the manoeuvre south of Plymouth on Monday. Private sector wage growth has fallen below 3% for the first time since 2020. Official figures suggest it grew by 2.9% in the 3 months to May, compared to 5.5% in the public sector. New research has found women who suffer from PMOS face four times higher risk of developing heart disease. Scientists in the US analysed data from over 400,000 patients with the condition, which affects one in eight women. Campaigner Caroline Andrews is from the charity Verity.
3: It's a really, really positive step forward, particularly something of this size, and we really do welcome it. And it's, whilst it's alarming information that's coming out, it's information that needs to be known about.
1: Nearly 2 million people took to the streets of Madrid last night to celebrate Spain's success in the World Cup. The team beat Argentina 1-0 in Sunday's final. The country's captain, Rodri, lifted the trophy in front of Hugh.
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9: From the iMedia News Centre, new Prime Minister Andy Burnham has been pressed for early engagement on Northern Ireland. There was a mixed reception from the region as the former Greater Manchester Mayor took up the reins in 10 Downing Street, with Sinn Féin MP John Finnear urging for preparation work for a united Ireland, while SDLP leader Claire Hannah said the party wants to see reform at Stormont, and UUP leader John Burrows called for real relief for families amid the cost of living. DUP leader Gavin Robinson questioned what Mr Burnham stands for as he takes office and said he would like to see early engagement to tackle the problems Northern Ireland is facing. Two people have died following a one-vehicle crash in the Glenariff area of Ballymena. A 41-year-old man and a woman of 31 were pronounced dead at the scene. Police received a report shortly before 9:10 of a collision involving a silver Ford Transit Custom van on Saturday night. No other injuries were reported. Police have appealed for any witnesses or anyone with information to contact them. And finally, Gardaí are seeking the public's assistance in tracing the whereabouts of Sean Flood, a 15-year-old boy who was reported missing from Drumarkin, County Cavan on Friday the 17th. Sean is described as being approximately 5'3" in height, of slim build with black hair and brown eyes. He was last seen wearing a navy blue pair of shorts and a navy blue top, and was last seen taking a bus to Navan, an area he's known to frequent. Gardaí are concerned for Sean's well-being and ask anybody with information to contact Cavan Garda Station on 049 436 8800. That's the latest from the iMedia News Centre.
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15: Tributes have been paid to former England boss Kevin Keegan. He was a world-class player at Liverpool before entering into management and led the Three Lions, as well as successful stints at Southampton and Newcastle United, becoming arguably the most beloved figure in the Tyneside club's history. Here's former player Steve Clark.
16: Always heart on his sleeve. We knew as players what sort of mood he would be in emotionally, but he was very forthcoming. You could go to him with anything, football or non-football, and he'd be there to talk to you about it. He was there to help.
15: Argentina will face a FIFA investigation into the ugly scenes at the end of the World Cup final. Any player or coach involved in the fracas could face suspension, while the Argentine Football Association may be fined. Chelsea have accelerated their interest in defender Maxence Lacroix after a fresh round of talks with Crystal Palace. In other transfer news, João Gomes has joined Aston Villa from Wolves in a deal reportedly worth £38 million. And in darts, Cameron Menzies pulled off a shock, beating Luke Humphries in the first round of the Betfred World Match Play.
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6: Robbie Williams has responded after suffering a blunder during the World Cup coverage. During an appearance on German TV channel Magenta Sport, he accidentally spat out a small white object onto his microphone while speaking to pundits, which eventually ended up on his forehead. He's laid online speculation to rest, though, revealing it was actually a circular mint. Greg Davis is returning to his starring role in The Cleaner for a one-off festive special. Created by and starring the comedian and actor as crime scene cleaner Paul Wiki Wickstead, the special currently has a working title of The Cleaner in Italy. Singer Jessie J's confirmed her relationship with basketball player Channon Coleman has ended. The 38-year-old musician says she would continue to be friends with Coleman as they co-parent their son Sky. And Anton Dubek says his heart is full after spending the weekend celebrating his 60th birthday. The Strictly Come Dancing judge, who returns to the show in September, reached the milestone on Monday and thanked his loved ones for helping him mark the occasion.
5: Wild Country Entertainment. News in a minute.
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3: From the iMedia News Centre. New Prime Minister Andy Burnham has been pressed for early engagement on Northern Ireland. There was a mixed reception from the region as the former Greater Manchester Mayor took up the reins in 10 Downing Street, with Sinn Féin MP John Finnear urging for preparation work for your United Ireland, while SDLP leader Claire Hannah said the party wants to see reform at Stormont, and UUP leader John Burrows called for real relief for families amid the cost of living. DUP leader Gavin Robinson questioned what Mr Burnham stands for as he takes office and said he would like to see early engagement to tackle the problems Northern Ireland is facing. Two people have died following a one-vehicle crash in the Glenariff area of Ballymena. A 41-year-old man and a woman of 31 were pronounced dead at the scene. Police received a report shortly before 9:10 of a collision involving a silver Ford Transit Custom van on Saturday night. No other injuries were reported. Police have appealed for any witnesses or anyone with information to contact them. And finally, Gardaí are seeking the public's assistance in tracing the whereabouts of Sean Flood, a 15-year-old boy who was reported missing from Drumarkin County, Cavan on Friday the 17th. Sean is described as being approximately 5'3" in height, of slim build with black hair and brown eyes. He was last seen wearing a navy blue pair of shorts and a navy blue top, and was last seen taking a bus to Navan, an area he's known to frequent. Gardaí are concerned for Sean's well-being and ask anybody with information to contact Cavan Garda Station on 049 436 8800. That's the latest from the iMedia News Centre.
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5: Tributes have been paid to former England boss Kevin Keegan. He was a world-class player at Liverpool before entering into management and led the Three Lions, as well as successful stints at Southampton and Newcastle United, becoming arguably the most beloved figure in the Tyneside club's history. Here's former player Steve Clark.
6: Always heart on his sleeve. We knew as players what sort of mood he would be in emotionally, but he was very forthcoming. You could go to him with anything, football or non-football, and he'd be there to talk to you about it. He was there to help.
5: Argentina will face a FIFA investigation into the ugly scenes at the end of the World Cup final. Any player or coach involved in the fracas could face suspension, while the Argentine Football Association may be fined. Chelsea have accelerated their interest in defender Maxence Lacroix after a fresh round of talks with Crystal Palace. In other transfer news, João Gomes has joined Aston Villa from Wolves in a deal reportedly worth £38 million. And in darts, Cameron Menzies pulled off a shock, beating Luke Humphreys in the first round of the Betfred World Match Play.
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1: From the Sky News Centre at midday, Andy Burnham's announced a VAT cut on household electricity bills in Great Britain from October, with equivalent support in Northern Ireland. But an ally of Sir Keir Starmer's, claiming the digital ID scheme, which we're told will help pay for it, was unfunded. The cost of living was one of the Prime Minister's early promises, as was ending homelessness, which we asked some of Manchester's rough sleepers about.
2: There's plenty of people that are just one or two steps away from that place. It's not an easy job that can be done straight away, but the initial signs are looking very good.
3: A lot of these people that are on the streets could then be contributing to society.
4: I'm a UK citizen and I should have my own gaff.
1: Meanwhile, the PM is about a half hour away from holding his first cabinet meeting. Two former ministers who resigned from Sir Keir Starmer's top team in recent weeks return. John Healy as Chancellor and Wes Streeting who'll head up defence. And Widdecombe's cause of death is yet to be established. An inquest was opened and quickly adjourned earlier. A man's due in court charged with the former MP's murder. Thames Water is bringing in a hosepipe ban from Thursday, affecting around 10 million customers. The supplier blames the record hot weather. A Russian warship has carried out an exercise involving weapons fire 46 miles off the coast of Plymouth. The Ministry of Defence says the Royal Navy monitored it throughout and is continuing to track the vessel's activity. Our security and defence editor Deborah Haynes has more.
5: A defence source said to me it is highly unusual for a Russian warship to conduct a live fire exercise so close to UK waters. Was it a coincidence or was it a message to the new Burnham administration from Russia that the threat is real?
1: Wage growth in the private sector has fallen below 3% for the first time since 2020. It means pay increases for the vast majority are only just above inflation. That's the latest.
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11: From the iMedia News Centre. New Prime Minister Andy Burnham has been pressed for early engagement on Northern Ireland. There was a mixed reception from the region as the former Greater Manchester Mayor took up the reins in 10 Downing Street, with Sinn Féin MP John Finnear urging for preparation work for your United Ireland, while SDLP leader Claire Hannah said the party wants to see reform at Stormont, and UUP leader John Burrows called for real relief for families amid the cost of living. DUP leader Gavin Robinson questioned what Mr Burnham stands for as he takes office and said he would like to see early engagement to tackle the problems Northern Ireland is facing. Two people have died following a one-vehicle crash in the Glenariff area of Ballymena. A 41-year-old man and a woman of 31 were pronounced dead at the scene. Police received a report shortly before 9:10 of a collision involving a silver Ford Transit Custom van on Saturday night. No other injuries were reported. Police have appealed for any witnesses or anyone with information to contact them. And finally, Gardaí are seeking the public's assistance in tracing the whereabouts of Sean Flood, a 15-year-old boy who was reported missing from Drumarkin County, Cavan on Friday the 17th. Sean is described as being approximately 5'3" in height, of slim build with black hair and brown eyes. He was last seen wearing a navy blue pair of shorts and a navy blue top, and was last seen taking a bus to Navan, an area he's known to frequent. Gardaí are concerned for Sean's well-being and ask anybody with information to contact Cavan Garda Station on 049 436 8800. That's the latest from the iMedia News Centre.
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14: Tributes have been paid to former England boss Kevin Keegan. He was a world-class player at Liverpool before entering into management and led the Three Lions, as well as successful stints at Southampton and Newcastle United, becoming arguably the most beloved figure in the Tyneside club's history. Here's former player Steve Clark.
15: Always heart on his sleeve. We knew as players what sort of mood he would be in emotionally, but he was very forthcoming. You could go to him with anything, football or non-football, and he'd be there to talk to you about it. He was there to help.
14: Argentina will face a FIFA investigation into the ugly scenes at the end of the World Cup final. Any player or coach involved in the fracas could face suspension, while the Argentine Football Association may be fined. Chelsea have accelerated their interest in defender Maxence Lacroix after a fresh round of talks with Crystal Palace. In other transfer news, João Gomes has joined Aston Villa from Wolves in a deal reportedly worth £38 million. And in darts, Cameron Menzies pulled off a shock, beating Luke Humphries in the first round of the Betfred World Match Play.
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0: 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Otherwise, a mainly dry day with temperatures around 19 degrees.
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6: Robbie Williams has responded after suffering a blunder during the World Cup coverage. During an appearance on German TV channel Magenta Sport, he accidentally spat out a small white object onto his microphone while speaking to pundits, which eventually ended up on his forehead. He's laid online speculation to rest, though, revealing it was actually a circular mint. Greg Davis is returning to his starring role in The Cleaner for a one-off festive special, created by and starring the comedian and actor as crime scene cleaner Paul Wiki Wickstead. The special currently has a working title of The Cleaner in Italy. Singer Jessie J's confirmed her relationship with basketball player Channon Coleman has ended. The 38-year-old musician says she would continue to be friends with Coleman as they co-parent their son Sky. And Anton Dubek says his heart is full after spending the weekend celebrating his 60th birthday. The Strictly Come Dancing judge, who returns to the show in September, reached the milestone on Monday and thanked his loved ones for helping him mark the occasion.
5: Wild Country Entertainment. News in a minute.
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3: From the iMedia News Centre. New Prime Minister Andy Burnham has been pressed for early engagement on Northern Ireland. There was a mixed reception from the region as the former Greater Manchester Mayor took up the reins in 10 Downing Street, with Sinn Féin MP John Finnear urging for preparation work for your United Ireland, while SDLP leader Claire Hannah said the party wants to see reform at Stormont, and UUP leader John Burrows called for real relief for families amid the cost of living. DUP leader Gavin Robinson questioned what Mr Burnham stands for as he takes office and said he would like to see early engagement to tackle the problems Northern Ireland is facing. Two people have died following a one-vehicle crash in the Glenariff area of Ballymena. A 41-year-old man and a woman of 31 were pronounced dead at the scene. Police received a report shortly before 9:10 of a collision involving a silver Ford Transit Custom van on Saturday night. No other injuries were reported. Police have appealed for any witnesses or anyone with information to contact them. And finally, Gardaí are seeking the public's assistance in tracing the whereabouts of Sean Flood, a 15-year-old boy who was reported missing from Drumarkin County Cavan on Friday the 17th. Sean is described as being approximately 5'3" in height, of slim build with black hair and brown eyes. He was last seen wearing a navy blue pair of shorts and a navy blue top, and was last seen taking a bus to Navan, an area he's known to frequent. Gardaí are concerned for Sean's well-being and ask anybody with information to contact Cavan Garda Station on 049 436 8800. That's the latest from the iMedia News Centre.
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5: Tributes have been paid to former England boss Kevin Keegan. He was a world-class player at Liverpool before entering into management and led the Three Lions, as well as successful stints at Southampton and Newcastle United, becoming arguably the most beloved figure in the Tyneside club's history. Here's former player Steve Clark.
6: Always heart on his sleeve. We knew as players what sort of mood he would be in emotionally, but he was very forthcoming. You could go to him with anything, football or non-football, and he'd be there to talk to you about it. He was there to help.
5: Argentina will face a FIFA investigation into the ugly scenes at the end of the World Cup final. Any player or coach involved in the fracas could face suspension, while the Argentine Football Association may be fined. Chelsea have accelerated their interest in defender Maxence Lacroix after a fresh round of talks with Crystal Palace. In other transfer news, João Gomes has joined Aston Villa from Wolves in a deal reportedly worth £38 million. And in darts, Cameron Menzies pulled off a shock, beating Luke Humphries in the first round of the Betfred World Match Play.
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It's time to go to work. And when I walk in, my boss just goes berserk. Sure, I haven't brushed my hair, and my brain is well aware. Another

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1: Stock prices in London have closed lower on Monday as the new Prime Minister, Andy Burnham, made the first speech of his premiership and started a reshuffle of his top team. The FTSE 100 index closed down 75 points at 10,524. Meanwhile, government borrowing costs lifted higher and the value of the pound weakened amid caution from city traders ahead of John Healey's appointment as the next Chancellor of the Exchequer. Financial markets took a downturn yesterday afternoon after Mr. Burnham told reporters he would use any flexibility he could find within existing fiscal rules. The government-owned British Business Bank revealed its annual profits have tripled after benefiting from a jump in the valuation of its investments. It's recorded a pre-tax profit of £426 million for the year to March, three times the £144 million it generated the previous year and the largest profit in 4 years. And Loganair will become the first commercial airline in Europe to operate an electric aircraft fleet. At least five will be introduced from 2029.
0: Wild Country Business News Update.
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1: From the Sky News Centre at 1, Andy Burnham's announced tax cuts on household electricity bills in his first major policy announcement as Prime Minister. His first cabinet meeting's underway. VAT will be scrapped in Britain from October, with comparable support for Northern Ireland, saving homes around £45 a year. It's to be funded by cancelling plans for digital IDs, but an ally of Sir Keir Starmer claims that scheme was unfunded. Here's Liberal Democrat leader Sir Ed Davey.
2: I don't think it's the best way to help people with the cost of living or energy bills, if I'm honest with you. I don't think it's very big, actually. We're going to have a lot of these little headline-grabbing policies without not clear costings. What we really need from the Prime Minister is a date for an early budget.
1: Three teenagers have been handed life sentences for murdering a 16-year-old boy in a fatal stabbing on a Scottish beach. Apprentice painter and decorator Caden Moy was attacked at Irvine Beach in North Ayrshire in May last year. 19-year-old Jay Stewart and Cole Turley, who's 18, will serve at least 16 years in detention. A 15-year-old boy who can't be named was sentenced to 14 years. Caden's father, Paul Moy, spoke outside Glasgow's High Court.
3: While today's outcome brings a measure of justice, it does not bring peace. It does not bring our son back. Caden was more than a name in the courtroom or a headline in the news. He was our son. He was loved beyond words and had his whole life ahead of him.
1: A man's due in court charged with the murder of Anne Widdecombe this afternoon. An inquest's heard her cause of death is yet to be established. More than 10 million Thames Water customers are facing a hosepipe ban from Thursday. High demands being blamed. Wage growth in the private sector is sitting at 2.9% over 3 months. That's a six-year low. The public sector saw wages going up by 5.5%. And a letter written by a passenger on the Titanic is expected to sell for up to £35,000 at auction. Henry Price Hodges had written to a friend about his time on board.
0: Live from the top of Northern Ireland, we are Wild Country. 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
5: From the iMedia News Centre. New Prime Minister Andy Burnham has been pressed for early engagement on Northern Ireland. There was a mixed reception from the region as the former Greater Manchester Mayor took up the reins in 10 Downing Street, with Sinn Féin MP John Finnear urging for preparation work for a united Ireland, while SDLP leader Claire Hannah said the party wants to see reform at Stormont, and UUP leader John Burrows called for real relief for families amid the cost of living. DUP leader Gavin Robinson questioned what Mr Burnham stands for as he takes office and said he would like to see early engagement to tackle the problems Northern Ireland is facing. Two people have died following a one-vehicle crash in the Glenariff area of Ballymena. A 41-year-old man and a woman of 31 were pronounced dead at the scene. Police received a report shortly before 9:10 of a collision involving a silver Ford Transit Custom van on Saturday night. No other injuries were reported. Police have appealed for any witnesses or anyone with information to contact them. And finally, Gardaí are seeking the public's assistance in tracing the whereabouts of Sean Flood, a 15-year-old boy who was reported missing from Drumarkin, County Cavan on Friday the 17th. Sean is described as being approximately 5'3" in height, of slim build with black hair and brown eyes. He was last seen wearing a navy blue pair of shorts and a navy blue top, and was last seen taking a bus to Navan, an area he's known to frequent. Gardaí are concerned for Sean's well-being and ask anybody with information to contact Cavan Garda Station on 049 436 8800. That's the latest from the iMedia News Centre.
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7: Tributes have been paid to former England boss Kevin Keegan. He was a world-class player at Liverpool before entering into management and led the Three Lions as well as successful stints at Southampton and Newcastle United, becoming arguably the most beloved figure in the Tyneside club's history. Here's former player Steve Clark.
13: Always heart on his sleeve. We knew as players what sort of mood he would be in emotionally, but he was very forthcoming. You could go to him with anything, football or non-football, and he'd be there to talk to you about it. He was there to help.
7: Argentina will face a FIFA investigation into the ugly scenes at the end of the World Cup final. Any player or coach involved in the fracas could face suspension, while the Argentine Football Association may be fined. Chelsea have accelerated their interest in defender Maxence Lacroix after a fresh round of talks with Crystal Palace. Now the transfer news, João Gomes has joined Aston Villa from Wolves in a deal reportedly worth £38 million. And in darts, Cameron Menzies pulled off a shock, beating Luke Humphreys in the first round of the Betfred World Match Play.
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1: Robbie Williams has responded after suffering a blunder during the World Cup coverage. During an appearance on German TV channel Magenta Sport, he accidentally spat out a small white object onto his microphone while speaking to pundits, which eventually ended up on his forehead. He's laid online speculation to rest, though, revealing it was actually a circular mint. Greg Davis is returning to his starring role in The Cleaner for a one-off festive special, created by and starring the comedian and actor as crime scene cleaner Paul Wiki Wickstead. The special currently has a working title of The Cleaner in Italy. Singer Jessie J's confirmed her relationship with basketball player Channon Coleman has ended. The 38-year-old musician says she would continue to be friends with Coleman as they co-parent their son Sky. And Anton Dubek says his heart is full after spending the weekend celebrating his 60th birthday. The Strictly Come Dancing judge, who returns to the show in September, reached the milestone on Monday and thanked his loved ones for helping him mark the occasion.
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3: Tributes have been paid to former England boss Kevin Keegan. He was a world-class player at Liverpool before entering into management and led the Three Lions as well as successful stints at Southampton and Newcastle United, becoming arguably the most beloved figure in the Tyneside club's history. Here's former player Steve Clark.
4: Always heart on his sleeve. We knew as players what sort of mood he would be in emotionally, but he was very forthcoming. You could go to him with anything, football or non-football, and he'd be there to talk to you about it. He was there to help.
3: Argentina will face a FIFA investigation into the ugly scenes at the end of the World Cup final. Any player or coach involved in the fracas could face suspension, while the Argentine Football Association may be fined. Chelsea have accelerated their interest in defender Maxence Lacroix after a fresh round of talks with Crystal Palace. In other transfer news, João Gomes has joined Aston Villa from Wolves in a deal reportedly worth £38 million. And in darts, Cameron Menzies pulled off a shock, beating Luke Humphries in the first round of the Betfred World Match Play.
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6: From the iMedia News Centre. New Prime Minister Andy Burnham has been pressed for early engagement on Northern Ireland. There was a mixed reception from the region as the former Greater Manchester Mayor took up the reins in 10 Downing Street, with Sinn Féin MP John Finnear urging for preparation work for a united Ireland, while SDLP leader Claire Hannah said the party wants to see reform at Stormont, and UUP leader John Burrows called for real relief for families amid the cost of living. DUP leader Gavin Robinson questioned what Mr Burnham stands for as he takes office and said he would like to see early engagement to tackle the problems Northern Ireland is facing. Two people have died following a one-vehicle crash in the Glenariff area of Ballymena. A 41-year-old man and a woman of 31 were pronounced dead at the scene. Police received a report shortly before 9:10 of a collision involving a silver Ford Transit Custom van on Saturday night. No other injuries were reported. Police have appealed for any witnesses or anyone with information to contact them. And finally, Gardaí are seeking the public's assistance in tracing the whereabouts of Sean Flood, a 15-year-old boy who was reported missing from Drumark in County Cavan on Friday the 17th. Sean is described as being approximately 5 foot 3 inches in height, of slim build with black hair and brown eyes. He was last seen wearing a navy blue pair of shorts and a navy blue top, and was last seen taking a bus to Navan, an area he's known to frequent. Gardaí are concerned for Sean's well-being and ask anybody with information to contact Cavan Garda Station on 049 436 8800. That's the latest from the iMedia News Centre.
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4: Mainly dry across the area for the afternoon. Nowhere near as warm as it has been recently, with temperatures around 19.

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1: Stock prices in London have closed lower on Monday as the new Prime Minister, Andy Burnham, made the first speech of his premiership and started a reshuffle of his top team. The FTSE 100 index closed down 75 points at 10,524. Meanwhile, government borrowing costs lifted higher and the value of the pound weakened amid caution from Citi traders ahead of John Healey's appointment as the next Chancellor of the Exchequer. Financial markets took a downturn yesterday afternoon after Mr. Burnham told reporters he would use any flexibility he could find within existing fiscal rules. The government-owned British Business Bank revealed its annual profits have tripled after benefiting from a jump in the valuation of its investments. It's recorded a pre-tax profit of £426 million for the year to March, three times the £144 million it generated the previous year and the largest profit in 4 years. And Loganair will become the first commercial airline in Europe to operate an electric aircraft fleet. At least five will be introduced from 2029.
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0: Broadcasting from the tippy top of the Flower Mound, deep in the heart of Northern Ireland. 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
1: From the Sky News Centre at 2, Andy Burnham's told his cabinet they need to be a cost-of-living government at the first meeting of his top team. The new Prime Minister's urged them to give people a sense that help is coming. He's already announced a cut in VAT on electricity bills, saving a typical household around £45 in England, Scotland and Wales. Reform's Lee Anderson thinks other policy changes could help.
2: So we've got some of the most expensive energy prices in the world, whilst we refuse to frack. We refuse to get extra gas and oil out of the North Sea. While we're doing that, we will never reindustrialise some of these great regions in our country.
1: Three teenagers have been jailed for at least 36 years between them after murdering a 16-year-old in North Ayrshire. Caden Moy's killers appeared to congratulate each other on CCTV after stabbing him to death on Irvine Beach last May. An inquest has heard the cause of Anne Widdicombe's death is still yet to be established. A man's due in court shortly accused of the former politician's murder. Thames Water's 10 million customers have been told they'll be banned from using hose pipes from Thursday. It says restrictions are necessary to keep taps flowing. Tributes continue to pour in for former England player and boss Kevin Keegan. He's died aged 75 following a battle with cancer. Newcastle say he was more than a legendary football and manager. The club's CEO David Hopkinson says he'll never be forgotten at St James's Park.
3: In the hearts and the minds of everybody he touched, King Kev's impact on this club, on this community, undeniable. You know, we're in the process now of thinking through, like, look, there's clearly a demand for some physical representation of what that is. We're not ready to make that decision today. We're mourning, but more to come.
1: And a monkey's been found on a bus in London. The female common marmoset, who's since been nicknamed Oyster, was discovered in an abandoned laundry bag in Kensal Rise. That's the latest. I'm Fader Silver.
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8: From the iMedia News Centre, new Prime Minister Andy Burnham has been pressed for early engagement on Northern Ireland. There was a mixed reception from the region as the former Greater Manchester Mayor took up the reins in 10 Downing Street, with Sinn Féin MP John Finnear urging for preparation work for your United Ireland, while SDLP leader Claire Hannah said the party wants to see reform at Stormont, and UUP leader John Burrows called for real relief for families amid the cost of living. DUP leader Gavin Robinson questioned what Mr Burnham stands for as he takes office and said he would like to see early engagement to tackle the problems Northern Ireland is facing. Two people have died following a one-vehicle crash in the Glenariff area of Ballymena. A 41-year-old man and a woman of 31 were pronounced dead at the scene. Police received a report shortly before 9:10 of a collision involving a silver Ford Transit Custom van on Saturday night. No other injuries were reported. Police have appealed for any witnesses or anyone with information to contact them. And finally, Gardaí are seeking the public's assistance in tracing the whereabouts of Sean Flood, a 15-year-old boy who was reported missing from Drumark in County Cavan on Friday the 17th. Sean is described as being approximately 5'3" in height, of slim build with black hair and brown eyes. He was last seen wearing a navy blue pair of shorts and a navy blue top, and was last seen taking a bus to Navan, an area he's known to frequent. Gardaí are concerned for Sean's well-being and ask anybody with information to contact Cavan Garda Station on 049 436 8800. That's the latest from the iMedia News Centre.
9: 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Sport.
10: Tributes have been paid to former England boss Kevin Keegan. He was a world-class player at Liverpool before entering into management and led the Three Lions, as well as successful stints at Southampton and Newcastle United, becoming arguably the most beloved figure in the Tyneside club's history. Here's former player Steve Clark.
11: Always heart on his sleeve. We knew as players what sort of mood he would be in emotionally, but he was very forthcoming. You could go to him with anything, football or non-football, and he'd be there to talk to you about it. He was there to help.
10: Argentina will face a FIFA investigation into the ugly scenes at the end of the World Cup final. Any player or coach involved in the fracas could face suspension, while the Argentine Football Association may be fined. Chelsea have accelerated their interest in defender Maxence Lacroix after a fresh round of talks with Crystal Palace. In other transfer news, João Gomes has joined Aston Villa from Wolves in a deal reportedly worth £38 million. And in darts, Cameron Menzies pulled off a shock, beating Luke Humphreys in the first round of the Betfred World Match Play.
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9: Robbie Williams has responded after suffering a blunder during the World Cup coverage. During an appearance on German TV channel Magenta Sport, he accidentally spat out a small white object onto his microphone while speaking to pundits, which eventually ended up on his forehead. He's laid online speculation to rest, though, revealing it was actually a circular mint. Greg Davis is returning to his starring role in The Cleaner for a one-off festive special, created by and starring the comedian and actor as crime scene cleaner Paul Wiki Wickstead. The special currently has a working title of The Cleaner in Italy. Singer Jessie J's confirmed her relationship with basketball player Channon Coleman has ended. The 38-year-old musician says she would continue to be friends with Coleman as they co-parent their son Sky. And Anton Dubek says his heart is full after spending the weekend celebrating his 60th birthday. The Strictly Come Dancing judge, who returns to the show in September, reached the milestone on Monday and thanked his loved ones for helping him mark the occasion.
8: Wild Country Entertainment. 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
1: Tributes have been paid to former England boss Kevin Keegan. He was a world-class player at Liverpool before entering into management and led the Three Lions as well as successful stints at Southampton and Newcastle United, becoming arguably the most beloved figure in the Tyneside club's history. Here's former player Steve Clark.
2: Always heart on his sleeve. We knew as players what sort of mood he would be in emotionally, but he was very forthcoming. You could go to him with anything, football or non-football, and he'd be there to talk to you about it. He was there to help.
1: Argentina will face a FIFA investigation into the ugly scenes at the end of the World Cup final. Any player or coach involved in the fracas could face suspension, while the Argentine Football Association may be fined. Chelsea have accelerated their interest in defender Maxence Lacroix after a fresh round of talks with Crystal Palace. In other transfer news, João Gomes has joined Aston Villa from Wolves in a deal reportedly worth £38 million. And in darts, Cameron Menzies pulled off a shock, beating Luke Humphries in the first round of the Betfred World Match Play.
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4: From the iMedia News Centre. New Prime Minister Andy Burnham has been pressed for early engagement on Northern Ireland. There was a mixed reception from the region as the former Greater Manchester Mayor took up the reins in 10 Downing Street, with Sinn Féin MP John Finnear urging for preparation work for a united Ireland, while SDLP leader Claire Hannah said the party wants to see reform at Stormont, and UUP leader John Burrows called for real relief for families amid the cost of living. DUP leader Gavin Robinson questioned what Mr Burnham stands for as he takes office and said he would like to see early engagement to tackle the problems Northern Ireland is facing. Two people have died following a one-vehicle crash in the Glenariff area of Ballymena. A 41-year-old man and a woman of 31 were pronounced dead at the scene. Police received a report shortly before 9:10 of a collision involving a silver Ford Transit Custom van on Saturday night. No other injuries were reported. Police have appealed for any witnesses or anyone with information to contact them. And finally, Gardaí are seeking the public's assistance in tracing the whereabouts of Sean Flood, a 15-year-old boy who was reported missing from Drumark in County Cavan on Friday the 17th. Sean is described as being approximately 5 foot 3 inches in height, of slim build with black hair and brown eyes. He was last seen wearing a navy blue pair of shorts and a navy blue top, and was last seen taking a bus to Navan, an area he's known to frequent. Gardaí are concerned for Sean's well-being and ask anybody with information to contact Cavan Garda Station on 049 436 8800. That's the latest from the iMedia News Centre.
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1: Mainly dry across the area for the afternoon. Nowhere near as warm as it has been recently, with temperatures around 19.

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1: Stock prices in London have closed lower on Monday as the new Prime Minister, Andy Burnham, made the first speech of his premiership and started a reshuffle of his top team. The FTSE 100 index closed down 75 points at 10,524. Meanwhile, government borrowing costs lifted higher and the value of the pound weakened amid caution from city traders ahead of John Healey's appointment as the next Chancellor of the Exchequer. Financial markets took a downturn yesterday afternoon after Mr. Burnham told reporters he would use any flexibility he could find within existing fiscal rules. The government-owned British Business Bank revealed its annual profits have tripled after benefiting from a jump in the valuation of its investments. It's recorded a pre-tax profit of £426 million for the year to March, three times the £144 million it generated the previous year and the largest profit in 4 years. And Loganair will become the first commercial airline in Europe to operate an electric aircraft fleet.
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0: Broadcasting from the tippy top of the Flower Mound, deep in the heart of Northern Ireland, this is Wild Country, part of the iMedia Broadcasting Group. Keeping it country, Wild Country, national news.
3: From the Sky News Centre at 3, Andy Burnham's promise to lead a cost-of-living government as he chaired a meeting of his cabinet for the first time. The new Prime Minister's urged his colleagues to take a one-team approach and reminded them life is hard out there.
4: We need to every day think, well, what can we do just to take that little bit of pressure off people's shoulders, just to give them that little extra sense that help is coming.
3: He's already announced an £850 million tax cut on electricity bills, but Darren Jones, who was sacked from the cabinet yesterday, says the policy's unfunded. A court's heard Anne Widdecombe was hit on the head with a hammer 21 times. 28-year-old suspect Joshua Kerries appeared before magistrates charged with her murder and is due again at the Old Bailey later. Her death in Devon's provisionally being put down to blunt force injuries to the head. Our reporter Barnaby Papadopoulos is at Westminster Magistrates.
5: These hearings at Magistrates Courts are generally very, very quick, and so was this one. We weren't in court for, I think, much more than about 10 minutes. He stood to answer three questions. He confirmed his name, his age, and his address.
3: Three teenagers have been handed life sentences for murdering a 16-year-old boy in a stabbing on a North Ayrshire beach. Apprentice painter Caden Moy was attacked in Irvine last May. More than 10 million Thames Water customers are facing a hose pipe ban from Thursday. The suppliers blaming high demand due to the record hot weather. Wage growth in the private sector has fallen below 3% for the first time since 2020. It means pay increases for the vast majority are only just above inflation. And an Australian woman's given birth to identical quadruplets in a 1 in 15 million chance occurrence. The four baby girls were conceived naturally from a single embryo and delivered at a hospital in Brisbane. That's the latest.
0: Live from the top of Northern Ireland, we are Wild Country. 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
7: From the iMedia News Centre. New Prime Minister Andy Burnham has been pressed for early engagement on Northern Ireland. There was a mixed reception from the region as the former Greater Manchester Mayor took up the reins in 10 Downing Street, with Sinn Féin MP John Finnear urging for preparation work for a united Ireland, while SDLP leader Claire Hannah said the party wants to see reform at Stormont, and UUP leader John Burrows called for real relief for families amid the cost of living. DUP leader Gavin Robinson questioned what Mr. Burnham stands for as he takes office and said he would like to see early engagement to tackle the problems Northern Ireland is facing. Two people have died following a one-vehicle crash in the Glenariff area of Ballymena. A 41-year-old man and a woman of 31 were pronounced dead at the scene. Police received a report shortly before 9:10 of a collision involving a silver Ford Transit Custom van on Saturday night. No other injuries were reported. Police have appealed for any witnesses or anyone with information to contact them. And finally, Gardaí are seeking the public's assistance in tracing the whereabouts of Sean Flood, a 15-year-old boy who was reported missing from Drumark in County Cavan on Friday the 17th. Sean is described as being approximately 5 foot 3 inches in height, of slim build with black hair and brown eyes. He was last seen wearing a navy blue pair of shorts and a navy blue top, and was last seen taking a bus to Navan, an area he's known to frequent. Gardaí are concerned for Sean's well-being and ask anybody with information to contact Cavan Garda Station on 049 436 8800. That's the latest from the iMedia News Centre.
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14: Tributes have been paid to former England boss Kevin Keegan. He was a world-class player at Liverpool before entering into management and led the Three Lions, as well as successful stints at Southampton and Newcastle United, becoming arguably the most beloved figure in the Tyneside club's history. Here's former player Steve Clark.
15: Always heart on his sleeve. We knew as players what sort of mood he would be in emotionally, but he was very forthcoming. You could go to him with anything, football or non-football, and he'd be there to talk to you about it. He was there to help.
14: Argentina will face a FIFA investigation into the ugly scenes at the end of the World Cup final. Any player or coach involved in the fracas could face suspension, while the Argentine Football Association may be fined. Chelsea have accelerated their interest in defender Maxence Lacroix after a fresh round of talks with Crystal Palace. In other transfer news, João Gomes has joined Aston Villa from Wolves in a deal reportedly worth £38 million. And in darts, Cameron Menzies pulled off a shock, beating Luke Humphries in the first round of the Betfred World Match Play.
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1: Robbie Williams has responded after suffering a blunder during the World Cup coverage. During an appearance on German TV channel Magenta Sport, he accidentally spat out a small white object onto his microphone while speaking to pundits, which eventually ended up on his forehead. He's laid online speculation to rest, though, revealing it was actually a circular mint. Greg Davis is returning to his starring role in The Cleaner for a one-off festive special, created by and starring the comedian and actor as crime scene cleaner Paul Wiki Wickstead. The special currently has a working title of The Cleaner in Italy. Singer Jessie J's confirmed her relationship with basketball player Channon Coleman has ended. The 38-year-old musician says she would continue to be friends with Coleman as they co-parent their son Sky. And Anton Dubek says his heart is full after spending the weekend celebrating his 60th birthday. The Strictly Come Dancing judge, who returns to the show in September, reached the milestone on Monday and thanked his loved ones for helping him mark the occasion.
0: Wild Country Entertainment News in a minute.
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3: Tributes have been paid to former England boss Kevin Keegan. He was a world-class player at Liverpool before entering into management and led the Three Lions as well as successful stints at Southampton and Newcastle United, becoming arguably the most beloved figure in the Tyneside club's history. Here's former player Steve Clark.
4: Always heart on his sleeve. We knew as players what sort of mood he would be in emotionally, but he was very forthcoming. You could go to him with anything, football or non-football, and he'd be there to talk to you about it. Was there to help.
3: Argentina will face a FIFA investigation into the ugly scenes at the end of the World Cup final. Any player or coach involved in the fracas could face suspension, while the Argentine Football Association may be fined. Chelsea have accelerated their interest in defender Maxence Lacroix after a fresh round of talks with Crystal Palace. In other transfer news, João Gomes has joined Aston Villa from Wolves in a deal reportedly worth £38 million. And in darts, Cameron Menzies pulled off a shock, beating Luke Humphries in the first round of the Betfred World Match Play.
2: Wild Country Sport. 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
6: From the iMedia News Centre. New Prime Minister Andy Burnham has been pressed for early engagement on Northern Ireland. There was a mixed reception from the region as the former Greater Manchester Mayor took up the reins in 10 Downing Street, with Sinn Féin MP John Finnear urging for preparation work for your United Ireland, while SDLP leader Claire Hannah said the party wants to see reform at Stormont, and UUP leader John Burrows called for real relief for families amid the cost of living. DUP leader Gavin Robinson questioned what Mr Burnham stands for as he takes office and said he would like to see early engagement to tackle the problems Northern Ireland is facing. Two people have died following a one-vehicle crash in the Glenariff area of Ballymena. A 41-year-old man and a woman of 31 were pronounced dead at the scene. Police received a report shortly before 9:10 of a collision involving a silver Ford Transit Custom van on Saturday night. No other injuries were reported. Police have appealed for any witnesses or anyone with information to contact them. And finally, Gardaí are seeking the public's assistance in tracing the whereabouts of Sean Flood, a 15-year-old boy who was reported missing from Drumark in County Cavan on Friday the 17th. Sean is described as being approximately 5'3" in height, of slim build with black hair and brown eyes. He was last seen wearing a navy blue pair of shorts and a navy blue top, and was last seen taking a bus to Navan, an area he's known to frequent. Gardaí are concerned for Sean's well-being and ask anybody with information to contact Cavan Garda Station on 049 436 8800. That's the latest from the iMedia News Centre.
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4: Mainly dry across the area for the afternoon. Nowhere near as warm as it has been recently, with temperatures around 19. Overnight lows of 11.

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1: Stock prices in London have closed lower on Monday as the new Prime Minister, Andy Burnham, made the first speech of his premiership and started a reshuffle of his top team. The FTSE 100 index closed down 75 points at 10,524. Meanwhile, government borrowing costs lifted higher and the value of the pound weakened amid caution from city traders ahead of John Healey's appointment as the next Chancellor of the Exchequer. Financial markets took a downturn yesterday afternoon after Mr. Burnham told reporters he would use any flexibility he could find within existing fiscal rules. The government-owned British Business Bank revealed its annual profits have tripled after benefiting from a jump in the valuation of its investments. It's recorded a pre-tax profit of £426 million for the year to March, three times the £144 million it generated the previous year and the largest profit in 4 years. And Loganair will become the first commercial airline in Europe to operate an electric aircraft fleet. At least five will be introduced from 2029.
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0: Broadcasting from the tippy top of the Flower Mound, deep in the heart of Northern Ireland, this is Wild Country, part of the iMedia Broadcasting Group. Keeping it country, Wild Country, national news.
1: From the Sky News Centre at 4, Andy Burnham insists his Labour Party will show how it's going to pay for policies. The new Prime Minister's chaired his first cabinet meeting in the job, promising to lead a cost-of-living government. He's told his top team it must be prepared to make difficult decisions. His new Chancellor, John Healey's addressed Treasury staff for the first time since his appointment.
2: I'm still burning with a passion about this institution as a force for stability, for security, for growth, a force for a successful Britain.
1: A court's been told Anne Widdecombe died after being hit 21 times on the head with a hammer. A man's appeared before magistrates charged with the former politician's murder. A dad says his 16-year-old son's murders left his family devastated forever as three teenagers are jailed. Caden Moy was stabbed to death on Irvine Beach in North Ayrshire last May. 19-year-old Jay Stewart, Cole Turley, who's 18, and a 15-year-old who can't be named have been ordered to serve at least 46 years between them. Judge Lord Scott says the trio planned the attack.
3: The three of you travelled to Irvine armed and intent on reprisal for some slight hurt caused to someone associated with your group. Two of you took weapons. Caden Moy's death was pointless and unnecessary.
1: The new Defence Secretary Wes Streeting says it was performative for a Russian warship to fire its weapons off the British coast. A live fire exercise took place less than 50 miles off Plymouth yesterday. The UK's unemployment rate didn't change in the 3 months to May. That's despite economists expecting it to tick up slightly from 4.9%. And fire crews have left Arthur's Seat after putting out flames there. They've been battling a grass fire on the hill above Edinburgh since Sunday. That's the latest.
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8: Tributes have been paid to former England boss Kevin Keegan. He was a world-class player at Liverpool before entering into management and led the Three Lions, as well as successful stints at Southampton and Newcastle United, becoming arguably the most beloved figure in the Tyneside club's history. Here's former player Steve Clark.
9: Always heart on his sleeve. We knew as players what sort of mood he would be in emotionally, but he was very forthcoming. You could go to him with anything, football or non-football, and he'd be there to talk to you about it. He was there to help.
8: Argentina will face a FIFA investigation into the ugly scenes at the end of the World Cup final. Any player or coach involved in the fracas could face suspension, while the Argentine Football Association may be fined. Chelsea have accelerated their interest in defender Maxence Lacroix after a fresh round of talks with Crystal Palace. Another transfer news, João Gomes has joined Aston Villa from Wolves in a deal reportedly worth £38 million. And in darts, Cameron Menzies pulled off a shock, beating Luke Humphreys in the first round of the Betfred World Match Play.
0: Wild Country. 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
2: Mainly dry across the area for the afternoon. Nowhere near as warm as it has been recently, with temperatures around 19. Overnight lows of 11.

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1: Robbie Williams has responded after suffering a blunder during the World Cup coverage. During an appearance on German TV channel Magenta Sport, he accidentally spat out a small white object onto his microphone while speaking to pundits, which eventually ended up on his forehead. He's laid online speculation to rest, though, revealing it was actually a circular mint. Greg Davis is returning to his starring role in The Cleaner for a one-off festive special, created by and starring the comedian and actor as crime scene cleaner Paul Wiki Wickstead. The special currently has a working title of The Cleaner in Italy. Singer Jessie J's confirmed her relationship with basketball player Channon Coleman has ended. The 38-year-old musician says she would continue to be friends with Coleman as they co-parent their son Sky. And Anton Dubek says his heart is full after spending the weekend celebrating his 60th birthday. The Strictly Come Dancing judge, who returns to the show in September, reached the milestone on Monday and thanked his loved ones for helping him mark the occasion.
0: Wild Country Entertainment News in a minute.
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11: From the iMedia News Centre. New Prime Minister Andy Burnham has been pressed for early engagement on Northern Ireland. There was a mixed reception from the region as the former Greater Manchester Mayor took up the reins in 10 Downing Street, with Sinn Féin MP John Finnear urging for preparation work for your United Ireland, while SDLP leader Claire Hannah said the party wants to see reform at Stormont, and UUP leader John Burrows called for real relief for families amid the cost of living. DUP leader Gavin Robinson questioned what Mr Burnham stands for as he takes office and said he would like to see early engagement to tackle the problems Northern Ireland is facing. Two people have died following a one-vehicle crash in the Glenariff area of Ballymena. A 41-year-old man and a woman of 31 were pronounced dead at the scene. Police received a report shortly before 9:10 of a collision involving a silver Ford Transit Custom van on Saturday night. No other injuries were reported. Police have appealed for any witnesses or anyone with information to contact them. And finally, Gardaí are seeking the public's assistance in tracing the whereabouts of Sean Flood, a 15-year-old boy who was reported missing from Drumark in County Cavan on Friday the 17th. Sean is described as being approximately 5'3" in height, of slim build with black hair and brown eyes. He was last seen wearing a navy blue pair of shorts and a navy blue top, and was last seen taking a bus to Navan, an area he's known to frequent. Gardaí are concerned for Sean's well-being and ask anybody with information to contact Cavan Garda Station on 049 436 8800. That's the latest from the iMedia News Centre.
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7: Tributes have been paid to former England boss Kevin Keegan. He was a world-class player at Liverpool before entering into management and led the Three Lions as well as successful stints at Southampton and Newcastle United, becoming arguably the most beloved figure in the Tyneside club's history. Here's former player Steve Clark.
8: Always heart on his sleeve. We knew as players what sort of mood he would be in emotionally, but he was very forthcoming. You could go to him with anything, football or non-football, and he'd be there to talk to you about it. Was there to help.
7: Argentina will face a FIFA investigation into the ugly scenes at the end of the World Cup final. Any player or coach involved in the fracas could face suspension, while the Argentine Football Association may be fined. Chelsea have accelerated their interest in defender Maxence Lacroix after a fresh round of talks with Crystal Palace. In other transfer news, João Gomes has joined Aston Villa from Wolves in a deal reportedly worth £38 million. And in darts, Cameron Menzies pulled off a shock, beating Luke Humphries in the first round of the Betfred World Match Play.
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2: From the iMedia News Centre. New Prime Minister Andy Burnham has been pressed for early engagement on Northern Ireland. There was a mixed reception from the region as the former Greater Manchester Mayor took up the reins in 10 Downing Street, with Sinn Féin MP John Finnear urging for preparation work for a united Ireland, while SDLP leader Claire Hannah said the party wants to see reform at Stormont, and UUP leader John Burrows called for real relief for families amid the cost of living. DUP leader Gavin Robinson questioned what Mr Burnham stands for as he takes office and said he would like to see early engagement to tackle the problems Northern Ireland is facing. Two people have died following a one-vehicle crash in the Glenariff area of Ballymena. A 41-year-old man and a woman of 31 were pronounced dead at the scene. Police received a report shortly before 9:10 of a collision involving a silver Ford Transit Custom van on Saturday night. No other injuries were reported. Police have appealed for any witnesses or anyone with information to contact them. And finally, Gardaí are seeking the public's assistance in tracing the whereabouts of Sean Flood, a 15-year-old boy who was reported missing from Drumarkin, County Cavan on Friday the 17th. Sean is described as being approximately 5'3" in height, of slim build with black hair and brown eyes. He was last seen wearing a navy blue pair of shorts and a navy blue top, and was last seen taking a bus to Navan, an area he's known to frequent. Gardaí are concerned for Sean's well-being and ask anybody with information to contact Cavan Garda Station on 049 436 8800. That's the latest from the iMedia News Centre.
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6: Stock prices in London have closed lower on Monday as the new Prime Minister, Andy Burnham, made the first speech of his premiership and started a reshuffle of his top team. The FTSE 100 index closed down 75 points at 10,524. Meanwhile, government borrowing costs lifted higher and the value of the pound weakened amid caution from city traders ahead of John Healey's appointment as the next Chancellor of the Exchequer. Financial markets took a downturn yesterday afternoon after Mr. Burnham told reporters he would use any flexibility he could find within existing fiscal rules. The government-owned British Business Bank revealed its annual profits have tripled after benefiting from a jump in the valuation of its investments. It's recorded a pre-tax profit of £426 million for the year to March, three times the £144 million it generated the previous year and the largest profit in 4 years. And Loganair will become the first commercial airline in Europe to operate an electric aircraft fleet. At least five will be introduced from 2029.
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2: 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Constantly.
3: Mainly dry across the area for the afternoon. Nowhere near as warm as it has been recently, with temperatures around 19. Overnight lows are

0: Broadcasting from the tippy top of the Flower Mound, deep in the heart of Northern Ireland, this is Wild Country, part of the iMedia Broadcasting Group. 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
1: From the Sky News Centre at 5, Andy Burnham's promise to lead a cost-of-living government as he chaired a meeting of his cabinet for the first time. The new Prime Minister's urged his colleagues to take a one-team approach and reminded them life is hard out there.
2: We need to every day think, well, what can we do just to take that little bit of pressure off people's shoulders, just to give them that little extra sense that help is coming.
1: He's already announced an £850 million tax cut on electricity bills, but Darren Jones, who was sacked from the cabinet yesterday, says the policy's unfunded. A court's heard Anne Widdecombe was hit on the head 21 times before being found dead at her home on Dartmoor 2 weeks ago. 28-year-old Joshua Kerry's been charged with her murder and remanded into custody. He'll go on trial next June. A judge has handed life sentences to three teenagers over what he called the pointless and unnecessary murder of a 16-year-old boy. Caden Moy was stabbed to death on Irvin Beach in North Ayrshire last May. 19-year-old Jay Stewart, Cole Turley, who's 18, and a 15-year-old who can't be named will serve at least 46 years between them. Caden's father, Paul Moy, spoke outside court.
3: The choices made that day have devastated our family forever. We hope today's sentence sends a clear message that violence has a devastating and irreversible consequences. One moment of violence has destroyed so many lives.
1: New Defence Secretary Wes Streeting says the government will stand up to Russia after a warship fired weapons in UK waters. He says yesterday's exercise was irresponsible. Thames Water's 10 million customers have been told they'll be banned from using hose pipes from Thursday. It says restrictions are necessary to keep taps flowing. And former FIFA president Sepp Blatter says the World Cup's lost credibility. He's the latest figure to call for current president Gianni Infantino to step down. That's...
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8: Tributes have been paid to former England boss Kevin Keegan. He was a world-class player at Liverpool before entering into management and led the Three Lions, as well as successful stints at Southampton and Newcastle United, becoming arguably the most beloved figure in the Tyneside club's history. Here's former player Steve Clark.
9: Always heart on his sleeve. We knew as players what sort of mood he would be in emotionally, but he was very forthcoming. You could go to him with anything, football or non-football, and he'd be there to talk to you about it. He was there to help.
8: Argentina will face a FIFA investigation into the ugly scenes at the end of the World Cup final. Any player or coach involved in the fracas could face suspension, while the Argentine Football Association may be fined. Chelsea have accelerated their interest in defender Maxence Lacroix after a fresh round of talks with Crystal Palace. In other transfer news, João Gomes has joined Aston Villa from Wolves in a deal reportedly worth £38 million. And in darts, Cameron Menzies pulled off a shock, beating Luke Humphreys in the first round of the Betfred World Match Play.
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3: Mainly dry across the area for the afternoon. Nowhere near as warm as it has been recently, with temperatures around 19. Overnight lows of 11.

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1: Robbie Williams has responded after suffering a blunder during the World Cup coverage. During an appearance on German TV channel Magenta Sport, he accidentally spat out a small white object onto his microphone while speaking to pundits, which eventually ended up on his forehead. He's laid online speculation to rest, though, revealing it was actually a circular mint. Greg Davis is returning to his starring role in The Cleaner for a one-off festive special, created by and starring the comedian and actor as crime scene cleaner Paul Wiki Wickstead. The special currently has a working title of The Cleaner in Italy. Singer Jessie J's confirmed her relationship with basketball player Channon Coleman has ended. The 38-year-old musician says she would continue to be friends with Coleman as they co-parent their son Sky. And Anton Dubek says his heart is full after spending the weekend celebrating his 60th birthday. The Strictly Come Dancing judge, who returns to the show in September, reached the milestone on Monday and thanked his loved ones for helping him mark the occasion.
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11: From the iMedia News Centre. New Prime Minister Andy Burnham has been pressed for early engagement on Northern Ireland. There was a mixed reception from the region as the former Greater Manchester Mayor took up the reins in 10 Downing Street, with Sinn Féin MP John Finnear urging for preparation work for your United Ireland, while SDLP leader Claire Hannah said the party wants to see reform at Stormont, and UUP leader John Burrows called for real relief for families amid the cost of living. DUP leader Gavin Robinson questioned what Mr Burnham stands for as he takes office and said he would like to see early engagement to tackle the problems Northern Ireland is facing. Two people have died following a one-vehicle crash in the Glenariff area of Ballymena. A 41-year-old man and a woman of 31 were pronounced dead at the scene. Police received a report shortly before 9:10 of a collision involving a silver Ford Transit Custom van on Saturday night. No other injuries were reported. Police have appealed for any witnesses or anyone with information to contact them. And finally, Gardaí are seeking the public's assistance in tracing the whereabouts of Sean Flood, a 15-year-old boy who was reported missing from Drumarkin, County Cavan, on Friday the 17th. Sean is described as being approximately 5 foot 3 inches in height, of slim build with black hair and brown eyes. He was last seen wearing a navy blue pair of shorts and a navy blue top, and was last seen taking a bus to Navan, an area he's known to frequent. Gardaí are concerned for Sean's well-being and ask anybody with information to contact Cavan Garda Station on 049 436 8800. That's the latest from the iMedia News Centre.
12: 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Booking.com. Booking.yeah.
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7: Tributes have been paid to former England boss Kevin Keegan. He was a world-class player at Liverpool before entering into management and led the Three Lions as well as successful stints at Southampton and Newcastle United, becoming arguably the most beloved figure in the Tyneside club's history. Here's former player Steve Clark.
8: Wore his heart on his sleeve. We knew as players what sort of mood he would be in emotionally, but he was very forthcoming. You could go to him with anything, football or non-football, and he'd be there to talk to you about it. Was there to help.
7: Argentina will face a FIFA investigation into the ugly scenes at the end of the World Cup final. Any player or coach involved in the fracas could face suspension, while the Argentine Football Association may be fined. Chelsea have accelerated their interest in defender Maxence Lacroix after a fresh round of talks with Crystal Palace. In other transfer news, João Gomes has joined Aston Villa from Wolves in a deal reportedly worth £38 million. And in darts, Cameron Menzies pulled off a shock, beating Luke Humphries in the first round of the Betfred World Match Play.
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8: From the iMedia News Centre. New Prime Minister Andy Burnham has been pressed for early engagement on Northern Ireland. There was a mixed reception from the region as the former Greater Manchester Mayor took up the reins in 10 Downing Street, with Sinn Féin MP John Finnear urging for preparation work for a united Ireland, while SDLP leader Claire Hannah said the party wants to see reform at Stormont, and UUP leader John Burrows called for real relief for families amid the cost of living. DUP leader Gavin Robinson questioned what Mr Burnham stands for as he takes office and said he would like to see early engagement to tackle the problems Northern Ireland is facing. Two people have died following a one-vehicle crash in the Glenariff area of Ballymena. A 41-year-old man and a woman of 31 were pronounced dead at the scene. Police received a report shortly before 9:10 of a collision involving a silver Ford Transit Custom van on Saturday night. No other injuries were reported. Police have appealed for any witnesses or anyone with information to contact them. And finally, Gardaí are seeking the public's assistance in tracing the whereabouts of Sean Flood, a 15-year-old boy who was reported missing from Drumark in County Cavan on Friday the 17th. Sean is described as being approximately 5 foot 3 inches in height, of slim build with black hair and brown eyes. He was last seen wearing a navy blue pair of shorts and a navy blue top, and was last seen taking a bus to Navan, an area he's known to frequent. Gardaí are concerned for Sean's well-being and ask anybody with information to contact Cavan Garda Station on 049 436 8800. That's the latest from the iMedia News Centre.
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5: Stock prices in London have closed lower on Monday as the new Prime Minister, Andy Burnham, made the first speech of his premiership and started a reshuffle of his top team. The FTSE 100 index closed down 75 points at 10,524. Meanwhile, government borrowing costs lifted higher and the value of the pound weakened amid caution from Citi traders ahead of John Healey's appointment as the next Chancellor of the Exchequer. Financial markets took a downturn yesterday afternoon after Mr. Burnham told reporters he would use any flexibility he could find within existing fiscal rules. The government-owned British Business Bank revealed its annual profits have tripled after benefiting from a jump in the valuation of its investments. It's recorded a pre-tax profit of £426 million for the year to March, three times the £144 million it generated the previous year and the largest profit in 4 years. And Loganair will become the first commercial airline in Europe to operate an electric aircraft fleet. At least five will be introduced from 2029.
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0: Broadcasting from the tippy top of the Flower Mound, deep in the heart of Northern Ireland. 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
1: From the Sky News Centre at 6, a court's heard Anne Widdicombe was killed in a planned and targeted attack at her Dartmoor bungalow. 28-year-old suspect Joshua Kerry's been remanded in custody, accused of her murder. He'll have to wait almost a year if the case goes to trial. That's been set for next June. The Conservative minister-turned-reform spokeswoman was found by her gardener. Our reporter Amelia Harper's at the Old Bailey.
2: Prosecutors allege that Anne Widdicombe was hit over the head 21 times with a hammer while she was in her home eating lunch at her home in Devon.
1: Andy Burnham's promising a cost-of-living government in his first full day as Prime Minister. He's told his top team their mission is to take pressure off people's shoulders and give the sense that help is coming. The PM's already announced a VAT cut in electricity bills for households in England, Scotland and Wales. Richard Newdegg from comparison site Uswitch isn't sure it will revolutionise anyone's finances.
3: Big structural decisions need to be made to make sure that the households really feel it across their budgets as a whole. But I think it has to be welcomed because energy bills are tough for people and the winter ahead, particularly given those upward pressures on wholesale pricing.
1: A dad says his 16-year-old son's murder in North Ayrshire has left his family devastated forever. Three teenagers have been jailed over Caden Moy's death on Irvine Beach last May. Protesters have clashed with police in Bologna following the death of a Moroccan man. Social media footage shows officers trying to restrain and handcuff Abderrahim Fakir while face down. Wage growth in the private sector has fallen below 3% for the first time since 2020. It means pay increases for the vast majority are only just above inflation. And a monkey's been found abandoned in a laundry bag on a London bus. The female common marmoset was discovered on a number 302 in Kensal Rise.
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8: Tributes have been paid to former England boss Kevin Keegan. He was a world-class player at Liverpool before entering into management and led the Three Lions, as well as successful stints at Southampton and Newcastle United, becoming arguably the most beloved figure in the Tyneside club's history. Here's former player Steve Clark.
9: Always heart on his sleeve. We knew as players what sort of mood he would be in emotionally, but he was very forthcoming. You could go to him with anything, football or non-football, and he'd be there to talk to you about it. Was there to help.
8: Argentina will face a FIFA investigation into the ugly scenes at the end of the World Cup final. Any player or coach involved in the fracas could face suspension, while the Argentine Football Association may be fined. Chelsea have accelerated their interest in defender Maxence Lacroix after a fresh round of talks with Crystal Palace. In other transfer news, João Gomes has joined Aston Villa from Wolves in a deal reportedly worth £38 million. And in darts, Cameron Menzies pulled off a shock, beating Luke Humphreys in the first round of the Betfred World Match Play.
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3: Mainly dry across the area for the afternoon. Nowhere near as warm as it has been recently, with temperatures around 19. Overnight lows of 11.

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1: Robbie Williams has responded after suffering a blunder during the World Cup coverage. During an appearance on German TV channel Magenta Sport, he accidentally spat out a small white object onto his microphone while speaking to pundits, which eventually ended up on his forehead. He's laid online speculation to rest, though, revealing it was actually a circular mint. Greg Davis is returning to his starring role in The Cleaner for a one-off festive special, created by and starring the comedian and actor as crime scene cleaner Paul Wiki Wickstead. The special currently has a working title of The Cleaner in Italy. Singer Jessie J's confirmed her relationship with basketball player Channon Coleman has ended. The 38-year-old musician says she would continue to be friends with Coleman as they co-parent their son Sky. And Anton Dubek says his heart is full after spending the weekend celebrating his 60th birthday. The Strictly Come Dancing judge, who returns to the show in September, reached the milestone on Monday and thanked his loved ones for helping him mark the occasion.
0: Wild Country Entertainment News in a minute.
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10: From the iMedia News Centre. New Prime Minister Andy Burnham has been pressed for early engagement on Northern Ireland. There was a mixed reception from the region as the former Greater Manchester Mayor took up the reins in 10 Downing Street, with Sinn Féin MP John Finnear urging for preparation work for your United Ireland, while SDLP leader Claire Hannah said the party wants to see reform at Stormont, and UUP leader John Burrows called for real relief for families amid the cost of living. DUP leader Gavin Robinson questioned what Mr Burnham stands for as he takes office and said he would like to see early engagement to tackle the problems Northern Ireland is facing. Two people have died following a one-vehicle crash in the Glenariff area of Ballymena. A 41-year-old man and a woman of 31 were pronounced dead at the scene. Police received a report shortly before 9:10 of a collision involving a silver Ford Transit Custom van on Saturday night. No other injuries were reported. Police have appealed for any witnesses or anyone with information to contact them. And finally, Gardaí are seeking the public's assistance in tracing the whereabouts of Sean Flood, a 15-year-old boy who was reported missing from Drumark in County Cavan on Friday the 17th. Sean is described as being approximately 5 foot 3 inches in height, of slim build with black hair and brown eyes. He was last seen wearing a navy blue pair of shorts and a navy blue top, and was last seen taking a bus to Navan, an area he's known to frequent. Gardaí are concerned for Sean's well-being and ask anybody with information to contact Cavan Garda Station on 049 436 8800. That's the latest from the iMedia News Centre.
11: 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Booking.com. Booking.yeah.
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7: Tributes have been paid to former England boss Kevin Keegan. He was a world-class player at Liverpool before entering into management and led the Three Lions, as well as successful stints at Southampton and Newcastle United, becoming arguably the most beloved figure in the Tyneside club's history. Here's former player Steve Clark.
8: Always heart on his sleeve. We knew as players what sort of mood he would be in emotionally, but he was very forthcoming. You could go to him with anything, football or non-football, and he'd be there to talk to you about it. Was there to help.
7: Argentina will face a FIFA investigation into the ugly scenes at the end of the World Cup final. Any player or coach involved in the fracas could face suspension, while the Argentine Football Association may be fined. Chelsea have accelerated their interest in defender Maxence Lacroix after a fresh round of talks with Crystal Palace. In other transfer news, João Gomes has joined Aston Villa from Wolves in a deal reportedly worth £38 million. And in darts, Cameron Menzies pulled off a shock, beating Luke Humphries in the first round of the Betfred World Match Play.
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5: Did you know that more and more homes near you are being made more beautiful by Isabella? Isabella Bathrooms and Tile Boutique, Doak Village, is where luxury meets functionality. And it's also where ideas for incredible bathrooms and gorgeous tiling and flooring come together. So, if you're in

0: John Finnear urging for preparation work for your United Ireland, while SDLP leader Claire Hannah said the party wants to see reform at Stormont, and UUP leader John Burrows called for real relief for families amid the cost of living. DUP leader Gavin Robinson questioned what Mr Burnham stands for as he takes office and said he would like to see early engagement to tackle the problems Northern Ireland is facing. Two people have died following a one-vehicle crash in the Glenariff area of Ballymena. A 41-year-old man and a woman of 31 were pronounced dead at the scene. Police received a report shortly before 9:10 of a collision involving a silver Ford Transit Custom van on Saturday night. No other injuries were reported. Police have appealed for any witnesses or anyone with information to contact them. And finally, Gardaí are seeking the public's assistance in tracing the whereabouts of Sean Flood, a 15-year-old boy who was reported missing from Drumarkin County Cavan on Friday the 17th. Sean is described as being approximately 5'3" in height, of slim build with black hair and brown eyes. He was last seen wearing a navy blue pair of shorts and a navy blue top, and was last seen taking a bus to Navan, an area he's known to frequent. Gardaí are concerned for Sean's well-being and ask anybody with information to contact Cavan Garda Station on 049 436 8800. That's the latest from the iMedia News Centre.
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6: Stock prices in London have closed lower on Monday as the new Prime Minister, Andy Burnham, made the first speech of his premiership and started a reshuffle of his top team. The FTSE 100 index closed down 75 points at 10,524. Meanwhile, government borrowing costs lifted higher and the value of the pound weakened amid caution from Citi traders ahead of John Healey's appointment as the next Chancellor of the Exchequer. Financial markets took a downturn yesterday afternoon after Mr. Burnham told reporters he would use any flexibility he could find within existing fiscal rules. The government-owned British Business Bank revealed its annual profits have tripled after benefiting from a jump in the valuation of its investments. It's recorded a pre-tax profit of £426 million for the year to March, three times the £144 million it generated the previous year and the largest profit in 4 years. And Loganair will become the first commercial airline in Europe to operate an electric aircraft fleet. At least five will be introduced from 2029.
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4: From the Sky News Centre at 7. A court's heard Anne Widdecombe died after being hit on the head 21 times with a hammer. The former Conservative minister was eating lunch at her home on Dartmoor when she was attacked earlier this month. Her body was found by her gardener the following day. A suspect, 28-year-old Joshua Kerry from Rotherham, has been remanded in custody. Our reporter Amelia Harper's at the Old Bailey.
5: They called it a planned and targeted attack. Those are the words of the prosecution, and initial investigations appear that Anne Widdecombe died of a blunt force trauma injury to the head.
4: Andy Burnham insists his Labour Party will show how it's going to pay for policies. The new Prime Minister's chaired his first cabinet meeting in the job, promising to lead a cost-of-living government. He's told his top team it must be prepared to make difficult decisions. His new Chancellor, John Healey's, addressed Treasury staff for the first time since his appointment.
6: I'm still burning with a passion about this institution as a force for stability, for security, for growth, a force for a successful Britain.
4: Meanwhile, new Defence Secretary Wes Streeting's accused Russia of being irresponsible. Yesterday, a Russian warship fired live weapons during an exercise not far off the coast of Plymouth. After 3 days battling flames on Arthur's Seat, fire crews say they're finally extinguished. A grass fire broke out on the slopes of the Edinburgh landmark on Sunday. Thames Water is bringing in a hosepipe ban from Thursday. The supplier blames the recent hot weather. And former England captain Ben Stokes has hit a century in his first match since retiring from international cricket. He led Durham to a 5-wicket win against Derbyshire in the opening match of this year's One Day Cup. That's the latest.
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1: Robbie Williams has responded after suffering a blunder during the World Cup coverage. During an appearance on German TV channel Magenta Sport, he accidentally spat out a small white object onto his microphone while speaking to pundits, which eventually ended up on his forehead. He's laid online speculation to rest, though, revealing it was actually a circular mint. Greg Davis is returning to his starring role in The Cleaner for a one-off festive special, created by and starring the comedian and actor as crime scene cleaner Paul Wiki Wickstead. The special currently has a working title of The Cleaner in Italy. Singer Jessie J's confirmed her relationship with basketball player Channon Coleman has ended. The 38-year-old musician says she would continue to be friends with Coleman as they co-parent their son Sky. And Anton Dubek says his heart is full after spending the weekend celebrating his 60th birthday. The Strictly Come Dancing judge, who returns to the show in September, reached the milestone on Monday and thanked his loved ones for helping him mark the occasion.
0: Wild Country Entertainment News in a minute.
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1: From the Sky News Centre at 8, a court heard Anne Widdecombe was hit over the head 21 times with a hammer as she ate lunch at her home on Dartmoor and was found dead by her gardener. 28-year-old suspect Joshua Kerries appeared in court charged with murder. He could stand trial next June. Andy Burnham's told his top team they must give people a sense that help is coming when it comes to squeezed finances. The Prime Minister's chaired his first cabinet meeting, telling colleagues they need to be a cost-of-living government. Meanwhile, the new defence secretaries vowed the government will stand up to Russian aggression. Wes Streeting was responding to news a Russian warship fired live weapons in UK waters yesterday. He's called the exercise performative and irresponsible.
2: Russia should be in no doubt about the resolve of this government and this Prime Minister. Our resolve to stand against Russian aggression in Ukraine, but also Russian aggression against all of our allies.
1: A judge has handed life sentences to three teenagers over what he called the pointless and unnecessary murder of a 16-year-old boy. Caden Moy was stabbed to death on Irvine Beach in North Ayrshire last May. 19-year-old Jay Stewart, Cole Turley, who's 18, and a 15-year-old who can't be named will serve at least 46 years between them. Caden's father, Paul Moy, spoke outside court.
3: The choices made that day have devastated our family forever. We hope today's sentence sends a clear message that violence has a devastating and irreversible consequences. One moment of violence has destroyed so many lives.
1: An American actress who appeared in the Godzilla vs. Kong movies has died at the age of 19. Kaylee Hottle is believed to have been killed in a car crash in Maryland. And a monkey's been found on a bus in London. The marmoset's been nicknamed Oyster after she was discovered in a laundry bag in Kensal Rise. That's the latest.
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0: Wild Country Entertainment News in a minute.
1: Robbie Williams has responded after suffering a blunder during the World Cup coverage. During an appearance on German TV channel Magenta Sport, he accidentally spat out a small white object onto his microphone while speaking to pundits, which eventually ended up on his forehead. He's laid online speculation to rest, though, revealing it was actually a circular mint. Greg Davis is returning to his starring role in The Cleaner for a one-off festive special, created by and starring the comedian and actor as crime scene cleaner Paul Wiki Wickstead. The special currently has a working title of The Cleaner in Italy. Singer Jessie J's confirmed her relationship with basketball player Channon Coleman has ended. The 38-year-old musician says she would continue to be friends with Coleman as they co-parent their son Sky. And Anton Dubek says his heart is full after spending the weekend celebrating his 60th birthday. The Strictly Come Dancing judge, who returns to the show in September, reached the milestone on Monday and thanked his loved ones for helping him mark the occasion.
0: Wild Country Entertainment News in a minute.
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3: 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Not with me in a beer can. Ella Langley.
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4: From the Sky News Centre at 9. A court's heard Anne Widdicombe was killed in a planned and targeted attack at her Dartmoor bungalow. 28-year-old suspect Joshua Kerry has been remanded in custody, accused of her murder. He'll have to wait almost a year if the case goes to trial. That's been set for next June. The Conservative minister turned reform spokeswoman was found by her gardener. Our reporter Amelia Harper's at the Old Bailey.
5: Prosecutors allege that Anne Widdicombe was hit over the head 21 times with a hammer while she was in her home eating lunch at her home in Devon.
4: Andy Burnham's told his cabinet they need to be a cost of living government at the first meeting of his top team. The new prime minister's already announced a cut in VAT on electricity bills. A father says his 16-year-old son's murders left his family devastated forever as three teenagers are jailed. Caden Moy was stabbed on Irvine Beach in North Ayrshire last May. 19-year-old Jay Stewart, Cole Turley, who's 18, and a 15-year-old who can't be named have been ordered to serve at least 46 years between them. Judge Lord Scott says the trio planned the attack.
6: The three of you travelled to Irvine armed and intent on reprisal for some slight hurt caused to someone associated with your group. Two of you took weapons. Caden Moy's death was pointless and unnecessary.
4: Britain's biggest water companies announced a hosepipe ban for more than 10 million people. Thames Water says restrictions will come into effect from Thursday. The new Defence Secretary says it was irresponsible for a Russian warship to fire its weapons off the British coast. A live fire exercise took place less than 50 miles off Plymouth yesterday. And Sir Alex Ferguson's paid tribute to Kevin Keegan following his death, saying he carried the love of football on his sleeve. The pair enjoyed many battles as managers. That's the latest. I'm Faye De Silva.
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2: Robbie Williams has responded after suffering a blunder during the World Cup coverage. During an appearance on German TV channel Magenta Sport, he accidentally spat out a small white object onto his microphone while speaking to pundits, which eventually ended up on his forehead. He's laid online speculation to rest, though, revealing it was actually a circular mint. Greg Davis is returning to his starring role in The Cleaner for a one-off festive special. Created by and starring the comedian and actor as crime scene cleaner Paul Wiki Wickstead, the special currently has a working title of The Cleaner in Italy. Singer Jessie J's confirmed her relationship with basketball player Channon Coleman has ended. The 38-year-old musician says she would continue to be friends with Coleman as they co-parent their son Sky. And Anton Dubek says his heart is full after spending the weekend celebrating his 60th birthday. The Strictly Come Dancing judge, who returns to the show in September, reached the milestone on Monday and thanked his loved ones for helping him mark the occasion.
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just getting up and going as we normally do here on a Tuesday evening to start off the show. We start you off with, say, some brand new music that has come our way over the past 7 days or so. Not that many actually this week, but probably because last week I was away for 2 weeks, so there was 2 weeks worth of music. Anyway, there's only a few to squeeze into this evening. Hi to John Leahy there as well, and hi to Bernie Finnegan, tune away in Cork, and a furthest away listener, hi to Sharon Seeliff there in the United States of America. Good evening to you all. Welcome. Brand new single from Paddy Tracy starting us off this evening. Paddy's on the

brand new single from Paddy Tracy, Banjo Paddy, sometimes known as, and that is Paddy's on the Move Again. I think actually that was a few weeks old, but it only appeared on my setup earlier on this week. So apologies if you've heard it before, but maybe you haven't. Remember where you heard it first, right here on Wild Country Radio. It's myself, Fabian, on a Tuesday evening, 10 o'clock until 12. Hi to Siobhan, Marie, tuned our way, looking for Lexi. No problem at all. We'll give Lexi a spin. Hi to Aunt Fahy. I think I mentioned Anne over there in Manchester. Good evening to you there as well. Hi also to Doreen there in County Tyrone. Good evening, Doreen. Bernie Finnegan, I mentioned, in Cork this evening as well. Hi to Eugene McKeever. You are now our furthest away listener, tuned our way, way down under. Good evening to you, Eugene, and hope all is good with yourself. Hi to Audrey and son Darren, also tuned our way. Brian Call and Joe Dolan, no problem at all. Rocky Smith, tuned away over there in Quebec in Canada, listening in this well this evening here to us on Wild Country Radio. Don't forget, those of you that are on the old Facebook, you can press the share button down there in the bottom of your screen somewhere and let a few others know that we are on live and playing you the very best of Irish country music between now and midnight tonight. Hi to Gary Crozier, see your name there on the screen as well. Mary Corrigan also tuned our way. Good evening, Mary. Hi to you all in EJ Hughes Musical and Confectionery Store. That, of course, is the home of the Outlaws in Castle Blaney. Good evening there as well. Jimmy Fitzgerald also tuned our way. Good evening, Jimmy, and hope all is good with yourself. It's the very best of Irish country music. Did I mention Siobhan Marie in Donegal? Good evening, Siobhan Marie. It's the very best of Irish country music until midnight tonight here on Wild Country Radio. And as I say, we normally start off the show with some brand new music. We have a few more to go. Here is the brand new single from Jason Irwin. It's a song called Ace of Hearts.

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1: This is Wild Country Radio. It's myself, Fabian, with you. Tuesday evenings, 10 o'clock until 12. Hi to the boss. He's tuned away and watching us on Facebook. Good evening, Paul. Hi also, I think I mentioned Mary Corrigan. Good evening, Mary. And I see an old buddy there popping up on the screen there. Derek Phillips. Good evening, Derek. Actually, I was going to play this one later on this evening because I come at it the other day. I says I give that a spin. Going to give it a spin now because it's been that long since we heard it. It might as well be a brand new single. This is Derek Phillips, one that he penned himself, folks. He's tuned away in Oma in the county of Tyrone. Good evening, Derek. Song's called Lonesome Highway. Remember where you heard it first.

quite a few of you saying there, beautiful song, and of course it is a fantastic song, so well sung there as well. That is Derek Phillips, and he penned that one himself. He's tuned away. That is his current single. Hint, hint. It's his current single. It's out on the shops if you want to go out and buy it, folks. Yeah, go out and make Derek very, very rich indeed. Loads of new names popping up on the screen. Hi to Shani Hyo there in County Wicklow this evening. Teresa Carey also tuned our way there. I saw the birthday boy himself there in Enniskillen. Good evening, Michael Brassel, celebrating his birthday today. Happy birthday to you, Michael. And we'll have something from Gene Stewart, especially for you shortly. Hi to Seamus O'Grady. They're one of the show sponsors. You might see his name every now and again pop up on the screen behind me. He is tuned away. Oh, by the way, the WhatsApp number is up there as well. So if you feel like WhatsApping us, you can do so there. The WhatsApp number every now and again pops up on the screen there. I can't even remember what it is, but it pops up on the screen there. If you happen to want to do that, send us a wee message. Just scroll on back. Linda McMeekin tuned away. Hi to Linda there as well. I saw also Christine and Desi West name pop out. Oh, there they are, just as they scroll back. Good evening there as well to you. John Leahy requesting some music. Mike Wilson also tuned away. Gary Crozier there in Rich Hill. Good evening, Gary. And they're scrolling on back. How long are we? Shane Madden, yes, and Gabriel there in Cookstown. Hi to Patricia McDonald, and also tuned on Declan tuned away. Speaking to them actually last Friday night at the Four Seasons Hotel in Monaghan, and night dancing, big band dancing is back in, with a bang in the Four Seasons Hotel there in Monaghan. And Jack Keogh took to the stage last Friday night and the place was absolutely wedged. So well done indeed. And I saw Seamus McKenna's name pop up on the screen there as well. Seamus, the main promoter behind that particular venture there in the Four Seasons Hotel. So well done to you, Seamus. And I think it's Michael English is coming next month. We'll let you know the dates on that as soon as you get them. Hi to Niall there as well. Mentioned something about Derek. New Granda. He's a Granda, Derek. Happy Granda. Congratulations to you there as well. We've already played a track from Derek, Niall, if you had been tuned our way there. But we'll give him a wee mention anyway. Congratulations, Derek. New Granda, I'm told. It's just popping up on the screens. Did you get? Yes, Betty, I got your messages there as well. I've got quite a few written down so far, folks, but we're still getting around some of the brand new music. This is brand new from Chloe Winters.

Indeed, that is Chloe Winters, her brand new single, Silver Threads and Golden Needles. And we've time for just one more, not so much time, we've only got one more brand new single to come your way this evening. Hi to Bill Trickett, I see your name pop up on the screen there. Tuned our way though over in Newfoundland in Canada there as well. Donald Friel's there in Donegal, good evening to you there as well. And just scrolling on back to see, is there anybody else? Paul Clerken, see your name there as well. Good evening, Paul. And anybody else? Nobody else. Good evening to you all. Brand new single this time from Sheila Fitzgerald.

0: Those Dance Hall Days is the name of it. I think it's a self-penned song from Sheila Fitzgerald. Finishing off our brand new singles for this week here on Wild Country Radio.
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0: Declan there, and he's starting us off with our first of requests on the show this evening, especially for our good friend Sean Jenner, tuned away over there in Kidderminster in the United Kingdom. Looking for that one. In Your Arms from Declan on the show this evening. Hi to John Pratt. I see your name pop up on the screen there. Nora O'Brien also tuned our way. Teresa, you're looking for the new song from Wee Tom. Can you tell me the name of it? I haven't been sent anything from Wee Tom. So we'll have to have a wee dig on the old internet to see if we can find it. So just let us know the name of Wee Tom's brand new song, and we will see if we can locate it and give it a wee spin here on the show. It's just gone 20, almost a it's nearly gone 27 minutes after the hour of 10 here on Wild Country Radio. Radio waving. Hi to Andrea there in Castlevania. Good evening, Andrea.
1: This old job is getting me down.
0: This is for Sharon over there in Michigan.

0: Michael Flaherty, actually from the Hole in the Wall bar out there in Tenerife, and the Claddagh bar as well, but he's actually home here in Ireland at the moment. He was in the Old Coach Inn in Castle Blaney last Friday night, I think it was, and as I say, that's requested by Sharon Seal of Tune Away over there in Michigan. Good evening, Sharon. Many thanks indeed. Time's just gone 10:30.
1: Don't you just love that new station smell? Sniff us all day. Wild Country.
0: That's what it's all about here, Wild Country. It's myself, Fabian, with you until midnight tonight, playing you the very best of Irish country music. We have a birthday boy with us this evening. Tune Away in Enniskillen. Good evening to Michael Brassel there. And I hope you've had a good day so far. And hopefully I won't ruin it for you. He's a big fan of Gene Stewart, as we all are. Here's Gene, especially if you...

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But I know that my dear mother is waiting.

And the late but great Mr. Gene Stewart there, of course, and the silver-haired daddy of mine playing that for the Bertie boy, Michael Brassel, there in Enniskillen. Good evening, Michael, and hope you had a good day so far, and happy birthday to you once again from all the listeners here and of all of us here at Wild Country Radio. Hi to Michelle Field. Good evening, Michelle. Don't know what part of the world you're in, but you're tuned our way. Good evening to you, and welcome to Wild Country Radio. This was requested by Siobhan... tuned our way there in County Donegal. She's looking for something from Lexi Rose.

Lexi Rolls there, especially for Siobhan Marie Junior with there in Donegal this evening. That, of course, her version of Delta Dawn. I think that's her current hit single, and a good one it is, and a great version of that particular song there as well. Hi to Nora O'Brien. Not sure if I said hello to you yet so far. Good evening to you. If I haven't, say good evening. And just scrolling down to see who else did we not say hello to just yet. Michelle Bonner, or Magella Bonner. Good evening to you there. See your name. Hi to Gerald Malloy there as well. Also, some of the names popping up on the screen. Don't forget, those of you on Facebook, you can hit the share button down there in the corner of your screen and let a few others know. Quite a few of you have done so far. Many thanks indeed for that. But you can keep doing it. Keep doing it. Even if you have done it so far, you can do it again. You never know who you might hit on the show this evening. Hi to Betty there in Drumlish. Good evening, Betty. She has two or three songs that she has requested. And the first of them I'm going to play anyway. She did request something from Mr. Paul Carrington. Paul and his good wife, Mrs. C, are celebrating their Silver Jubilee this evening. So congratulations to Paul and his wife on their 25 years of marriage today. So congratulations. And here is a track from Paul himself. It's a song called Beautiful Day.

0: Yeah, congratulations once again to Paul and Mrs. Carrington. They're celebrating their 25th wedding anniversary today, and that request comes in there from Betty, tuned our way in Drumlish this evening. Thanks, Betty. And just to let you know, Wild Country Radio is available on DAB Radio in certain parts of Northern Ireland. 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
0: Speaking of it being out on the road, Mr. Seamus O'Grady, one of the show's sponsors, is out on the road. He's a taxi driver in Carrickmacross there in

there who took this stage by storm last Friday night at the Four Seasons Hotel in Monaghan. What a fantastic crowd, what a fantastic night's dancing at the Four Seasons Hotel there. Big band dancing is back on Friday nights at the Four Seasons Hotel, and the next night out will be on Friday the 14th of August, and none other than Mr. Michael English will be taken to the stage there at the Four Seasons Hotel in Monaghan. And well done indeed to Seamus McKenna and all of his staff for putting that on a Friday night. You can see that it's well worth it and well much needed around Monaghan town, so well done indeed to you for putting your head on the block and getting everybody back out dancing on a Friday evening. We're playing that one there especially for Seamus O'Grady, one of the show sponsors. As I say, you might see his name every now and again pop up on the screen behind me, taxi service there in Carrickmacross. Many thanks indeed as always, Seamus. Good evening to Gary Crozier. He is tuned away in Rich Hill in the county of Armagh. He has used the WhatsApp number this evening, and then many thanks for doing so. And Doreen has also used it there as well. And somebody, somebody else is just after popping in there as well. The WhatsApp number 00448 if you're texting from the north of Ireland, and the number then is 30898213. And of course, if you are texting, and that's if you're texting from the south, 00448. 30898213, or if you're texting from the north of Ireland, 028 30898213.

0: Uncle Hugo, especially for Gary Crozier. Faith, family, and friends. Just gone 9 minutes away from 11 here on Wild Country Radio.
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0: Wait, 3 minute warning. Ben, this is especially for Betty and also for Susan tuned away this evening looking for something from the Dusties. Yes, the Dusty Windowsills. Their own self-penned song is a song called Might.

0: It's safe to come back in now, folks, and turn on your radios there again, or turn on your Facebooks, or turn on whatever you turn on, as long as it's a missus or a fella. Anyway, good evening, and many thanks indeed for all of your kind of comments there about the singing, but you are all tone deaf, if you ask me. Anyway, it's just gone 1.5 minutes away from the hour of 11 o'clock. Good evening to Mike there as well, who mentioned that I played that a little early. Didn't really, just happened to come up. Shane Madden tuned away. Hi, also to Niamh McCusker. See your name there as well. Listening in the loop there in County Derry this evening. I hope all is well down your neck of the woods. Just scrolling on down, see is there anybody else? Nobody else tuned away. Nobody else new tuned away. Anyway, hi to Christine and Desi, tuned away there outside Castle Blaney this evening, looking for this next song. I normally play it from John Glenn, but I come at this one. I haven't heard this particular version in a while. This is our good friend Rossi Malloy from, who remembers Rossi? Used to do the, what is it, Studio 7? Anyway, it's a lovely song called When the Robins Come Home. It's another wee waltz, Betty. Actually, you know that.
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4: From the Sky News Centre at 11, a court's heard Anne Widdicombe was hit 21 times over the head with a hammer at her home in Devon. The former Tory minister was discovered at her property on Dartmoor almost 2 weeks ago. The suspects appeared in court charged over her murder. The US Defence Secretary has been heckled by protesters at a Congress hearing in Washington.
5: We are against these people. This is against the people.
4: Pete Hegseth was interrupted 4 times by demonstrators shouting, "Stop bombing our children in Iran and Palestine. This is illegal." He's giving evidence to lawmakers overseeing a request for additional funding in the Middle East war. Mr. Hegseth says the conflicts cost an estimated £37.5 billion so far. Andy Burnham's told his cabinet their mission will be to take pressure off people's shoulders. The new Prime Minister's promised to lead a cost-of-living government as he gathered his top team for the first time. He's already announced a tax cut on electricity bills. Ukrainian President Volodymyr Zelensky has sacked the country's army commander-in-chief. His dismissal comes just days after the removal of popular defence minister Mykhailo Fedorov, a move that triggered street protests across the country. Chelsea have announced the signing of England midfielder Morgan Rodgers from Aston Villa. He arrives at Stamford Bridge in a British record deal worth £117 million. Former Chelsea player Jodie Morris says the club deserves a lot of credit.
6: There's no way that Morgan Rodgers is signing for Chelsea without having talks with Xabi Alonso. And to get someone of that quality after the season that Chelsea have had last year, I mean, there's a lot of people that I'm sure deserves a pat on the back.
4: And Hearts have been thrashed 4-0 by Sturm Graz to leave their Champions League hopes hanging by a thread. The teams meet for the second leg of their second qualifying round tie at Tynecastle next week. That's the latest. I'm Daisy Steele.

0: Flossie Malloy, his version of When the Robins Come Home. It's just gone 2 minutes after the hour of 11 here on Wild Country Radio.
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0: This is Wild Country Radio. It's myself, Fabian, with you on a Tuesday evening, 10 o'clock until 12. The very best of Irish country music. Just to say hi to Teresa there, looking for the new single from Wee Tom. We have it, and we have it on the list, but you're quite a bit down the list that we're still hooking our way down through, because lots of people did request music at the beginning of the show. So we are getting down through it, so hopefully we'll get round to pleasing you all before we finish things off at midnight tonight. Another wee old-time waltz, especially for Linda McMeekin. This is Pat Mulcrone and Homeward Bound.

Damien McGrath. Remember where you heard it first, right here on Wild Country Radio, folks. Making hay while the sun shines. Played it on last week's show. Requested by John Lee. He cheered away there in Derry Neuse in the county of Armagh. Good evening, John. Hi to Audrey Nealis. She's tuned away this evening. She's a big fan of Joe Dolan.

Fantastic, Joe Dolan. There's no show like a Joe show, especially there for Audrey. Big fan of Joe Dolan. That was one of her favourites, believe it or not. Goodbye, Venice. Goodbye. Hi to Doreen. She's tuned away in County Tyrone. We played this for you last week. The brand new single from Declan Burke. This is Tyrone Rose.

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A track from Mike Denver, requested by our good friend Sean Jenner over there in Kidderminster in the UK. So two birds with one stone there. Great song indeed, called Chain of Love here on Wild Country Radio. Time has just gone 20 minutes after the hour of 11. It's the very best of Irish country music until midnight tonight, from 10 o'clock until 12 on a Tuesday evening, right here on Wild Country Radio. 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So just if you're out there in your car and you have a DAB radio, just hit search and it should come up with the Wild Country Radio. But tuned away over there in Newfoundland, you won't pick us up unless you're listening to us on this.

fantastic song from the pen of Patsy Kavanagh. That's Mick Lavin's version. We're playing that especially for Bill Trickett, tuned away and over there in Newfoundland. Hope that you're still tuned our way, and hopefully you enjoyed that one. So lovely video. I think it's from the recording of Daniel, or Operate on Lair. And Daniel was singing that particular song, and he went down into the audience, and the writer of the song, Patsy Kavanagh, was there. Daniel handed him the microphone, and Patsy sang a verse or two of it. Beautiful, beautiful stuff indeed, and well done indeed to Daniel for spotting him there in the crowd. Time just gone 25 after 11 here on Wild Country Radio. Hi to Caroline Stewart, she's tuned away in Shannon in the County of Clare. Hi also to Niamh McCusker and her mum this evening. Looking for Jim Devine on the show. Hi to Marnie McGuigan. Good man, Marnie. Good. Nice of you to join us. Here's Jim Devine and Life's Highway on Wild Country Radio.

0: Jim Devine, requested by Caroline Stewart, and also by Niamh McCusker there in the loop, along with her mum Maureen, tuned our way there in the loop in County Derry. Niamh tells me that she's for the dentist in the morning, hopefully, because she's very sore mouth. I was actually at the dentist this morning, and thankfully had nothing to get done.
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0: Wee Tom Harvison there, and a brand new single from him there, a song called Every County in Old Ireland, requested by Teresa earlier on this evening. Many thanks indeed to that, and for bringing it to us. Hopefully Wee Tom will send us that one. I had to do a little bit of a search on the old internet there just to find that one, to give it a little spin on the show this evening. Time's just gone 28 minutes away from the hour of midnight.
1: Wild Country, playing all over Belfast now.
0: Hi to Sharon Seeliff over there in Michigan. She's been waiting a while on the Murphys.

Kerry, if you enjoyed that song, you can enjoy the video. We produced a video for that one around about this time last year. And thanks to Sharon Seeliff over there in Michigan for requesting it on the show this evening. Hi to our good friend Mark Nittery. He's tuned away in Lanzarote. Isn't it well for some? Hi to Susan. She's tuned away in Edgeworth Town in the county of Longford this evening. Looking for this one from our good friend Mr. Brendan Jones.

Ireland in German from County Cavan. We're playing that especially for Susan tuned her way there in Edgerstown in the county of Longford this evening. Hi to Neve, she's tuned away in the Loop in Derry, requesting this one from Aidan Quinn, who is the son of Philomena Begley, folks. This is beautiful. It's a song called Diana.

0: 2. What have you got planned tonight, Diana? Hi to Sheila Cooper there in Athy in the county of Kildare. Loving that one as well this evening. Many thanks for tuning our way, of course, Sheila. And hopefully, as I say, you did enjoy that particular request. Mind my request, maybe it's in the back of you. I'm on to the back side of the page. Only just, yes, Linda, we will, more than likely, we won't get round to it, Linda, but we will see what we can do for you as best we possibly can. If I would shut up and get on with it. Sean Jenner did request a particular track from Jimmy Buckley, the actual version of that song. I don't have a good version of it, Sean. And Jimmy Buckley has been requested by or for Shane and Gabriel there, tuned our way. That's the Maddens, tuned our way in a Cookstown in the county of Tyrone this evening. So hopefully this one will do you as well, Sean. This is Jimmy Buckley. Press play.
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0: It's a song called The Kingdom I Call Home, especially for the Maddens. This comes in from Neve.

0: That's a lovely song, and he does a great version of it. Jimmy Buckley there, who, according to Audrey, is going to the Clanree. That's in Letterkenny this coming Sunday night. Say hello to my brother Niall. He plays in Jimmy's band.
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0: John Lee, he is due away still in Derry News in the county of Armagh. Waiting for this one from Lauren Eva Rose. It's a song called The Glen. It's her current single. And it's pretty fast.

especially for Darren Nealis there, of course, Brian Call and the Wild Irish Rose. Hi to Betty Monin. I'm only seeing your name now, Betty. Sorry I missed you earlier on, if you comment. There's too many Bettys in this show, that's the problem. Hi to Doreen, here's Cleona.

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Hey, to one of the Betties.

Neil there and Dixie Road, especially for Betty Reynolds, one of the Bettys. There's only two Bettys, Betty Monahan said. Two great Bettys. Anyway, that's more or less my lot for tonight. I've time to squeeze one more in before we finish it up. Just to wish Mark Nithery a very happy birthday on Friday. Happy birthday, Mark. Have a good one out there in Lanzarote. Says he'd be 30 years old. Happy birthday, Mark. Until I speak to you all again, I'll be back on Armagh City Radio this coming Thursday evening, folks, doing what we do on Armagh City Radio. We do it on TikTok. So why not join us there on TikTok on Thursday evening? We'll finish off this evening's show, especially for Linda.

0: broadcasting from the tippy top of the Flower Mound, deep in the heart of Northern Ireland. 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
1: From the Sky News Centre at midnight, a court's heard Anne Widdecombe died after being hit on the head 21 times with a hammer. The former Conservative minister was eating lunch at her home on Dartmoor when she was attacked earlier this month. A suspect, 28-year-old Joshua Kerry from Rotherham, has been remanded in custody. Our reporter Amelia Harper's at the Old Bailey.
2: They called it a planned and targeted attack. Those are the words of the prosecution. And initial investigations appear that Anne Widdecombe died of a blunt force trauma injury to the head.
1: Andy Burnham insists his Labour Party will show how it's going to pay for policies. The new Prime Minister's chaired his first cabinet meeting in the job, promising to lead a cost-of-living government. His new Chancellor, John Healey, has addressed Treasury staff for the first time since his appointment.
3: I'm still burning with a passion about this institution as a force for stability, for security, for growth, a force for a successful Britain.
1: Ukrainian President Volodymyr Zelensky has sacked the country's army commander-in-chief, Oleksandr Syrsky. It comes days after he dismissed his popular defence minister in a move that triggered nationwide protests. A humanitarian worker is being monitored in isolation at a specialist London hospital after potential exposure to Ebola while treating patients in the Democratic Republic of the Congo. The UK Health Security Agency says they have no symptoms. Morgan Rodgers has become the most expensive British player after completing his move to Chelsea from Aston Villa. The England midfielder arrives at Stamford Bridge for £117 million and has signed a contract through until 2033. A monkey's been found on a bus in London. The female common marmoset, since nicknamed Oyster, was discovered in an abandoned laundry bag in Kensal Rise.
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0: Get ready, because the Leitrim 30-Year Anniversary Festival 2026 is coming to the Leitrim Fontenoy's GAA grounds from Friday the 31st of July through Sunday the 2nd of August. It's three massive nights of country music and crack. 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
1: I guess I'm a dreamer.
0: Saturday night, it's Derek Ryan. 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

0: Broadcasting from the tippy top of the Flower Mound, deep in the heart of Northern Ireland, this is Wild Country, part of the iMedia Broadcasting Group. 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
1: From the Sky News Centre at 1. A court's heard Anne Widdecombe was hit 21 times over the head with a hammer at her home in Devon. The former Tory minister was discovered at her property on Dartmoor almost 2 weeks ago. A suspect appeared in court charged over her murder. The US Defence Secretary has been heckled by protesters at a Congress hearing in Washington. Pete Hegseth was interrupted four times by demonstrators shouting, "Stop bombing our children in Iran and Palestine. This is illegal." He's giving evidence to lawmakers overseeing a request for additional funding in the Middle East war. Mr. Hegseth says the conflict's cost an estimated £37.5 billion so far. Andy Burnham's told his cabinet their mission will be to take pressure off people's shoulders. The